0: Here's us making local news this hour. Humble, Lanigan, and RCMP are asking the public's help with a few crimes that have occurred in the area recently. On May 7th, Humble RCMP investigated a series of break and enters to several buildings that occurred at Lucian Lake on Irene Road. The break and enters happened sometime between April 15th and May the 4th. Humble RCMP is also investigating a theft of diesel in the RM of Usborne near Lanigan that happened sometime between June 16th and June 22nd, as a large amount of diesel went missing from multiple locations. Humble Lanigan RCMP is also investigating the theft of a grain vac at a business in Humble that happened sometime between 4:30 p.m. on Tuesday, June 23rd, and 7:45 a.m. of Wednesday, June 24th. Unknown individuals took a grain vac with a flamandekel on the left side of the grain vac from the business. And Humble Lanigan RCMP is also investigating the theft of an electric bicycle from a residence on the 2000 block of 12th Avenue in Humboldt. It happened sometime between 10 a.m. of Wednesday, June 24th and 1 p.m. of Tuesday, June 30th, as unknown individuals took a bronze Biketrix Stunner LT with a bike carrier and mirror. If you have information on these crimes, you're asked to contact the Humboldt RCMP, or you can submit a tip to Saskatchewan Crime Stoppers. Melville RCMP are asking the public's help in locating a missing Lemberg man. 37-year-old Braden Donkervoort was last seen in Lemberg on July 1st and was reported missing the following day. Police say they've been following up on leads and checking places he's known to visit in Lemberg, Balcares, Saskatoon, Whitewood, and Regina. Donkervoort is 5'6", about 138 pounds, with blue eyes, light brown hair, and a beard. Anyone with information is asked to contact the Melville RCMP, or they can submit a tip to Saskatchewan Crime Stoppers. Woodworker and musician Hammer Jammer is bringing both of his passions to this weekend's Spirit of Manitou Studio Trail. Alongside his artistic wood turning, Gene Angers builds handcrafted cajon percussion instruments and his own hexagonal cajonja, designed to give musicians even more rhythmic possibilities.
1: A lot of them either have no snare, which is more like this. This is how you'd buy it. But I think a lot of people kind of like that snare. But again, depending on what style of drums you do, maybe you don't want a snare because that's not authentic sounding Latin percussion. So, you know, it depends on what you're doing.
0: The Studio Trail takes place Saturday and Sunday throughout Watrous, Manitou Beach and surrounding communities. Music echoed through every corner of Manitou Beach over the weekend as the Busking Festival concluded another successful year. Performers entertained crowds of venues throughout the village, while workshops gave aspiring musicians the chance to learn from experienced artists. Saturday night's community jam brought performers together for an evening of collaboration and original music. With one festival complete, organizers are already preparing for the Salt Shaker Festival, taking place this Friday through Sunday. Catch the story and photos up at Discover Humboldt. 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

0: Munster. Then tomorrow night, it's wing night at James Cordy Field. The night will begin with the Red Sox wrapping up a suspended matchup against the Saskatoon Diamondbacks. That kicks off at 5:45. Then the two teams will meet in a full game that will get underway at about 6:30. Heading into tonight's action, the Red Sox are one game back of the Diamondbacks in the SPBL standings. The women's U15A East Central Wolverines softball team finished second in the provincial championships that were held in Prince Albert on the weekend. The Wolverines finished up with a record of 5-1. They're now off Fredericton, New Brunswick, where they'll compete in the U15 Women's Canadian Fast Pitch Championships from July 28th to August 2nd. The Wolverines are represented with players from Humboldt, Munster, Watrous, Wingyard, and Wadena. And the Toronto Blue Jays will try to get back on pace tonight as they take on the San Francisco Giants. Last night, the Jays were crushed 10-1. The Bluebirds are now 3.5 games out of a wild card spot. Spencer Miles will get the start tonight. Kyle Lowry has called it a career as he signed a one-day contract with the Toronto Raptors. The team enjoyed its most successful run with Lowry at point guard, making the playoffs for 7 straight years and winning the NBA championship in 2018-19. One of the fiercest rivals of the Toronto Maple Leafs will be joining their coaching staff. They have point guard, making the playoffs for 7 straight years and winning the NBA championship in 2018-19. One of the fiercest rivals of the Toronto Maple Leafs will be joining their coaching staff. Former Ottawa Senator Daniel Alfredson has agreed to be the Maple Leafs' new associate coach. Alfredson was a member of the Senators' coaching staff for the last two seasons. And Russia moved closer towards having a full team with its national flag and anthem at the 2028 Los Angeles Olympics. The IOC provisionally lifted a suspension of the Russian Olympic Committee and advised Olympic sport bodies to end a three-year program vetting Russian athletes for neutral status. The IOC said the timing was because of the qualifying events are starting for the LA Games.
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0: Tonight, partly cloudy, becoming clear near midnight, a low of 12. Tomorrow, sunny, a south wind at 30 kilometers per hour, high at 24. Thursday, showers, a high 26. Friday, sunny, high 28. Saturday, sunny, with a high of 32. Get the latest forecast at your fingertips. Download the Discover Humboldt app.
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6: 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Tonight, partly cloudy, becoming clear near midnight, a low of 12.

0: Tomorrow's sunny, a south wind at 30 kilometers per hour, high 24. Thursday showers, a high 26. Friday sunny, high 28. Saturday sunny with a high of 32.
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1: 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We just need to make more space for those who have, that narrative has not been there.
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7: 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Tonight, partly cloudy, becoming clear near midnight, a low of 12. Tomorrow, sunny. A south wind at 30 kilometers per hour, high at 24. Thursday showers, a high of 26. Friday sunny, high 28. Saturday sunny with a high of 32.
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2: 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Here's what's making local news this hour. One of the featured stops in this weekend's Spirit of Manitou Studio Trail is the workshop of Watrous artisan Gene Angers, better known as Hammer Jammer. Angers is showcasing handcrafted wood-turned vases, sculptures, and other one-of-a-kind creations, each shaped by the natural character of the wood.
3: I start turning until the wood says, oh, I want to keep this part. Okay, that's going to shape, so I'm going to have to keep that there. I can't take you out anymore. So I got to go from here, and then you create and go, okay, yeah, no, I got to get that knot out, or I got to get that crack out, or you keep going. And even these ones, I have no idea. I can show you some other ones I did, and you go, How the hell did I plan that? I didn't plan it. I just did it.
2: Spirit of Manitou Studio Trail runs Saturday and Sunday with artists welcoming visitors across the Watrous and Manitou Beach region. The first week-long Manitou Beach Busking Festival wrapped up on Sunday after filling the lakeside community with live music from morning until evening. Audiences enjoyed performances from local favorites, including Hammer Jammer, Lady Friday, and Trent Leggett, alongside visiting artists playing everything from folk and country to pop and original music.

0: music. The weekend also featured songwriting, drumming, and vocal workshops before closing with a traditional Buskers Jam overlooking Little Manitou Lake. Summer festival season continues this weekend with the Salt Shaker Festival. A full look back at the event is up at Discover Humboldt. The Humboldt District Museum is serving up lunch and live entertainment this Thursday during its second barbecue and boogie of the season. The event runs from 11:30 till 1 o'clock outside of the museum on 6th Avenue and features a performance by the popular Futuristic Industries All-Star Choir. Proceeds will support community programming at the museum and gallery. Organizers invite everyone to stop by for a burger, enjoy the music, and support two local organizations making a difference in the community. The TD Sask Jazz Fest is back in Saskatoon for its 39th year. Tonight's headliner is Modest Mouse. The performance is ticketed and will take place at Victoria Park at 9 o'clock. Executive Director Shannon Jostel says tonight's show is anticipated to be one of the biggest that the festival's put on.
1: We're really thrilled with this year's group of headliners. And it also came, like, the choices for this year's group of headliners really stemmed from that rebrand project when we, you know, heard the things that people were wanting to see. These were kind of the demographics we wanted to hone in on.
0: The festival began on Sunday, will run until Saturday. A wet end to June, followed by an even soggier start to July, has left many communities across eastern Saskatchewan dealing with flooding, damaged infrastructure, and extensive cleanup efforts. Minister of Corrections, Policing, and Public Safety Michael Weger toured several of the hardest-hit communities with Kenora Pelly MLA Sean Wilson over the weekend. Weger says the situation south of Kamsack remains especially concerning.
2: It's almost as far as the eye can see in the valley, which they call the flats. It's all underwater. And you cross the bridge, and the water's right at the bottom of the bridge and, you know, flowing through as fast as it can down that chain. The white sand and the Assiniboine meet by Kamsack, and then the Assiniboine is just, it's swelled over its banks and across farmland and pasture. And you get into the RMs and, you know, there's roads closed.
0: Weger was also scheduled to meet with Kelvington Wadena MLA Chris Beaudry to assess the flooding in the Fishing Lake and Kuroki areas firsthand. News on the go, download the Discover Humboldt app.
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0: Tonight, partly cloudy, becoming clear near midnight, a low of 12. Tomorrow, sunny, a south wind at 30 kilometers per hour, high at 24. Thursday, showers, a high 26. Friday, sunny, high 28. Saturday, sunny with a high of 32. Get the latest forecast at your fingertips. Download the Discover Humboldt app.
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8: 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Tonight, partly cloudy, becoming clear near midnight, a low of 12. Tomorrow, sunny. A south wind at 30 kilometers per hour, high at 24. Thursday showers, a high 26. Friday

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2: 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Tonight, partly cloudy, becoming clear near midnight, a low of 12. Tomorrow, sunny. A south wind at 30 kilometers per hour, high at 24. Thursday showers, a high 26. Friday sunny, high 28. Saturday sunny with a high of 32.
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2: 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Here's what's making local news this hour. Humboldt Lending and RCMP are asking the public's help with a few crimes that have occurred in the area recently. On May 7th, Humboldt RCMP investigated a series of break and enters to several buildings that occurred at Lucian Lake on Irene Road. The break and enters happened sometime between April 15th and May the 4th. Humboldt RCMP is also investigating a theft of diesel in the RM of Usborne near Lanigan that happened sometime between June 16th and June 22nd, as a large amount of diesel went missing from multiple locations. Humboldt Lanigan RCMP is also investigating the theft of a grain vac at a business in Humboldt that happened sometime between 4:30 p.m. on Tuesday, June 23rd, and 7:45 a.m. of Wednesday, June 24th. Unknown individuals took a grain vac with a Flamin decal on the left side of the grain vac from the business. And Humboldt Lanigan RCMP is also investigating the theft of an electric bicycle from a residence on the 2000 block of 12th Avenue in Humboldt. It happened sometime between 10 a.m. of Wednesday, June 24th and 1 p.m. of Tuesday, June 30th, as unknown individuals took a bronze Bikestrix Stunner LT with a bike carrier and mirror. If you have information on these crimes, you're asked to contact the Humboldt RCMP, or you can submit a tip to Saskatchewan Crime Stoppers. Melville RCMP are asking the public's help in locating a missing Lemberg man. 37-year-old Braden Donkervoort was last seen in Lemberg on July 1st and was reported missing the following day. Police say they've been following up on leads and checking places he's known to visit in Lemberg, Balcares, Saskatoon, Whitewood, and Regina. Donkervoort is 5'6", about 138 pounds, with blue eyes, light brown hair, and a beard. Anyone with information is asked to contact the Melville RCMP, or they can submit a tip to Saskatchewan Crime Stoppers. Woodworker and musician Hammer Jammer is bringing both of his passions to this weekend's Spirit of Manitou Studio Trail. Alongside his artistic wood turning, Gene Angers builds handcrafted cajon percussion instruments and his own hexagonal cajonja, designed to give musicians even more rhythmic possibilities.
3: A lot of them either have no snare, which is more like this is how you'd buy it, but I think a lot of people

0: will kind of like that snare. But again, depending on what style of drums you do, maybe you don't want a snare because that's not authentic sounding Latin percussion. So, you know, it depends on what you're doing.
1: The Studio Trail takes place Saturday and Sunday throughout Watrous, Manitou Beach and surrounding communities. 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Saturday night's community jam brought performers together for an evening of collaboration and original music. With one festival complete, organizers are already preparing for the Salt Shaker Festival, taking place this Friday through Sunday. Catch the story and photos up at Discover Humboldt. 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
1: Tonight, partly cloudy, becoming clear near midnight, a low of 12. Tomorrow, sunny, a south wind at 30 kilometers per hour, high at 24. Thursday, showers, a high 26. Friday, sunny, high 28. Saturday, sunny with a high of 32. Get the latest forecast at your fingertips. 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
4: 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Tonight, partly cloudy, becoming clear near midnight, a low of 12. Tomorrow, sunny, a south wind at 30 kilometers per hour, high at 24. Thursday, showers, a high 26. Friday, sunny, high 28.

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4: 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Tonight, partly cloudy, becoming clear near midnight, a low of 12. Tomorrow, sunny, a south wind at 30 kilometers per hour, high at 24. Thursday, showers, a high 26. Friday, sunny, high 28. Saturday, sunny, with a high of 32.

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2: 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Here's what's making local news this hour. One of the featured stops in this weekend's Spirit of Manitou Studio Trail is the workshop of Watrous artisan Gene Andrews, better known as Hammer Jammer. Andrews is showcasing handcrafted wood-turned vases, sculptures, and other one-of-a-kind creations, each shaped by the natural character of the wood.
3: I start turning until the wood says, oh, I want to keep this part. Okay, that's going to shape, so I'm going to have to keep that there. I can't take you out anymore. So I got to go from here, and then you create, and you go, okay, yeah, no, I got to get that knot out, or I got to get that crack out, or you keep going, and even these ones, I have no idea. I can show you some other ones I did, and you go, How the hell did I plan that? I didn't plan it. I just did it.
2: Spirit of Manitou Studio Trail runs Saturday and Sunday with artists welcoming visitors across the Watrous and Manitou Beach region. The first week-long Manitou Beach Busking Festival wrapped up on Sunday after filling the lakeside community with live music from morning until evening. Audiences enjoyed performances from local favorites, including Hammer Jammer, Lady Friday, and Trent Leggett, alongside visiting artists playing everything from folk and country to pop and original music. The weekend also featured songwriting, drumming, and vocal workshops before closing with a traditional Buskers Jam overlooking Little Manitou Lake. Summer festival season continues this weekend with the Salt Shaker Festival. A full look back at the event is up at Discover Humboldt. The Humboldt District Museum is serving up luncheon live entertainment this Thursday during its second barbecue and boogie of the season. The event runs from 11:30 till 1 o'clock outside of the museum on 6th Avenue and features a performance by the popular Futuristic Industries All-Star Choir. Proceeds will support community programming at the museum and gallery. Organizers invite everyone to stop by for a burger, enjoy the music, and support two local organizations, making a difference in the community. The TD Sask Jazz Fest is back in Saskatoon for its 39th year. Tonight's headliner is Modest Mouse. The performance is ticketed and will take place at Victoria Park at 9 o'clock. Executive Director Shannon Jostel says tonight's show is anticipated to be one of the biggest that the festival's put on.
4: We're really thrilled with this year's group of headliners. And it also came, like, the choices for this year's group of headliners really stemmed from that rebrand project when we, you know, heard the things that people were wanting to see. These were kind of the demographics we wanted to hone in on.
2: The festival began on Sunday, will run until Saturday. A wet end to June, followed by an even soggier start to July, has left many communities across eastern Saskatchewan dealing with flooding, damaged infrastructure, and extensive cleanup efforts. Minister of Corrections, Policing, and Public Safety Michael Weger toured several of the hardest-hit communities with Kenora Pelly MLA Sean Wilson over the weekend. Weger says the situation south of Kamsack remains especially concerning.
5: It's almost as far as the eye can see in the valley, which they call the flats. It's all underwater. And you cross the bridge, and the water's right at the bottom of the bridge and, you know, flowing through as fast as it can down that chain, the white sand and the Assiniboine meet by Kamsack, and then the Assiniboine is just, it's swelled over its banks and across farmland and pasture, and you get into the RMs and, you know, there's roads closed.
2: Weger was also scheduled to meet with Kelvington Wadena MLA Chris Beaudry to assess the flooding in the Fishing Lake and Kuroki areas firsthand. News on the go, download the Discover Humboldt app.
1: Discover Humboldt weather.
2: Tonight, partly cloudy, becoming clear near midnight, a low of 12. Tomorrow, sunny, a south wind at 30 kilometers per hour, high at 24. Thursday, showers, a high 26. Friday, sunny, high 28. Saturday, sunny, with a high of 32. Get the latest forecast at your fingertips. Download the Discover Humboldt app.
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1: 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So at that time, we thought it was a really large building, and we had a small collection of about 5,000 objects. We expanded the exhibits. We moved to the second floor. We expanded to the third floor. And it really kept evolving as these community stories kept coming forward.
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5: 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Tonight, partly cloudy, becoming clear near midnight, a low of 12. Tomorrow, sunny, a south wind at 30 kilometers per hour, high at 24. Thursday showers, a high 26. Friday sunny, high 28. Saturday sunny with a high of 32.
6: Highway 368.
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8: 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Tonight, partly cloudy, becoming clear near midnight, a low of 12. Tomorrow, sunny. A south wind at 30 kilometers per hour, high at 24. Thursday showers, a high 26. Friday sunny, high 28. Saturday sunny with a high of 32.
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3: 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Tonight, partly cloudy, becoming clear near midnight, a low of 12. Tomorrow, sunny, a south wind at 30 kilometers per hour, high at 24. Thursday showers, a high 26. Friday sunny, high 28. Saturday sunny with a high of 32.
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4: 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Tonight, partly cloudy, becoming clear near midnight, a low of 12. Tomorrow, sunny. A south wind at 30 kilometers per hour, high at 24. Thursday showers, a high 26. Friday sunny, high 28. Saturday sunny with a high of 32.
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4: 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Tonight, partly cloudy, becoming clear near midnight, a low of 12. Tomorrow, sunny, a south wind at 30 kilometers per hour, high at 24. Thursday showers, a high 26. Friday sunny, high 28. Saturday sunny with a high of 32.
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9: 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Tonight, partly cloudy, becoming clear near midnight, a low of 12. Tomorrow, sunny, a south wind at 30 kilometers per hour, high at 24. Thursday, showers, a high 26. Friday, sunny, high 28. Saturday, sunny with a high of 32.
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2: Overnight, a clear sky and a low of 12. Today's sunny with a south wind at 30 kilometers per hour, high 24. Thursday, showers, a high 26. Friday's sunny, high 28. Saturday, sunny, the high 32.
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2: Overnight, a clear sky and a low of 12. Today's sunny with a south wind at 30 kilometers per hour, high 24. Thursday, showers, a high 26. Friday's sunny, high 28. Saturday, sunny, the high 32.
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7: Overnight, a clear sky and a low of 12. Today's sunny with a south wind at 30 kilometers per hour, high 24. Thursday, showers, a high 26. Friday's sunny, high 28. Saturday, sunny, the high 32.
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4: Overnight, a clear sky and a low of 12. Today's sunny with a south wind at 30 kilometers per hour, high 24. Thursday, showers, a high 26. Friday, sunny, high 28. Saturday, sunny, the high 32.
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2: 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So,
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2: Overnight, a clear sky and a low of 12. Today's sunny with a south wind at 30 kilometers per hour, high 24. Thursday, showers, a high 26. Friday, sunny, high 28. Saturday, sunny, the high 32.
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2: Overnight, a clear sky and a low of 12. Today's sunny with a south wind at 30 kilometers per hour, high 24. Thursday, showers, a high 26. Friday, sunny, high 28. Saturday, sunny, the high 32.
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2: 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We expanded to the third floor. 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
6: Today's sunny with a south wind at 30 kilometers per hour, high at 24. Tonight becoming cloudy with showers beginning near midnight, a risk of a thunderstorm late in the evening and overnight, low of 16. Thursday showers, a high 26. Friday sunny, high 28. Saturday sunny, the high of 32.
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2: Today's sunny with a south wind at 30 kilometers per hour, a high at 24. Tonight becoming cloudy with showers beginning near midnight, a risk of a thunderstorm late in the evening and overnight, low of 16. Thursday showers, a high 26. Friday's sunny, high 28. Saturday sunny, the high of 32.
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4: Today's sunny with a south wind at 30 kilometers per hour, high at 24. Tonight becoming cloudy with showers beginning near midnight, a risk of a thunderstorm late in the evening and overnight, low of 16. Thursday showers, a high 26. Friday's sunny, high 28. Saturday sunny, the high of 32.
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4: Today's sunny with a south wind at 30 kilometers per hour, high at 24. Tonight becoming cloudy with showers beginning near midnight, a risk of a thunderstorm late in the evening and overnight, low of 16. Thursday showers, a high 26. Friday's sunny, high 28. Saturday, sunny, the high of 32.
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3: Today's sunny with a south wind at 30 kilometers per hour, high at 24. Tonight becoming cloudy with showers beginning near midnight, a risk of a thunderstorm late in the evening and overnight, low of 16. Thursday showers, a high 26. Friday's sunny, high 28. Saturday, sunny, the high of 32.
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2: Today's sunny with a south wind at 30 kilometers per hour, a high at 24. Tonight becoming cloudy with showers beginning near midnight, a risk of a thunderstorm late in the evening and overnight, low of 16. Thursday showers, a high 26. Friday's sunny, high 28. Saturday, sunny, the high of 32.
3: Highway 368.
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2: 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The first ever Waka Fest is happening July 11th in Waka. The event consists of a kids' zone, carnival activities, bingo, a talent show, a concession, beer gardens, street dancing, and live music. Here's the lead on the planning committee, Rhonda Cochet, with more.
3: We have Sask Steel coming in. They're going to be starting at 8 o'clock. And literally, we have our beer gardens and dance, the band. We've got our stage going to be set up. Everything is right on our main downtown area.
2: All profits for Waka Fest are going back to all the teams, groups, and organizations supporting it. It's a major fundraising event for them and a celebration of brand new streets and sidewalks throughout the town. One of the featured stops on this weekend's Spirit of Manitou Studio Trail is the workshop of Watrous artisan Gene Ongers, better known as Hammer Jammer. Ongers is showcasing the handcrafted wood-turned vases, sculptures, and other one-of-a-kind creations, each shaped by the natural character of the wood.
4: I start turning until the wood says, oh, I want to keep this part. Okay, that's going to shape, so I'm going to have to keep that there. I can't take you out anymore. So I got to go from here, and then you create and go, okay, yeah, no, I got to get that knot out, or I got to get that crack out, or you keep going. And even these ones, I have no idea. I can show you some other ones I did, and you go, How the hell did I plan that? I didn't plan it. I just did it.
2: The Spirit of Manitou Trail runs Saturday and Sunday with artists welcoming visitors from across the Watrous Manitou Beach region. Melford RCMP are investigating a shooting that occurred in its community. Officers were notified of a shooting on First Avenue South early Tuesday morning, shortly after midnight. Investigation determined an altercation occurred between a group of individuals. During that altercation, a firearm was discharged and two adult males were injured. Both males were taken to hospital, one with serious injuries and one with non-life-threatening injuries. The investigation is ongoing. Anyone with information about the incident or who witnessed suspicious activity in Melfort around the same time of the shooting is asked to contact police by calling 310 RCMP. You can also contact Saskatchewan Crime Stoppers at 1-800-222-TIPS. Humboldt Lanigan RCMP are asking assistance from the public with a few crimes. On May 7th, Humboldt RCMP investigated a series of break-and-enters to several buildings that occurred at Lucien Lake on Irene Road. The break-and-enters happened between April 15th and May 4th. Humboldt RCMP is also investigating a theft of diesel in the RM of Osborne near Lanigan that happened sometime between June 16th and June 22nd. A large amount of diesel went missing from multiple locations. They're also investigating the theft of a grain vac at a business

0: in Humboldt. That happens sometime between 4:30 on Tuesday, June 23rd, and 7:45 a.m. on Wednesday, June 24th. Unknown individuals took an REM VRX grain vac with a Flamin decal on the side from the business. Humboldt-Lanigan RCMP is also investigating the theft of an electric bicycle from a residence on the 2000 block of 12th Avenue in Humboldt. It happened sometime between 10 a.m. on Wednesday, June 24th and 1 p.m. on Tuesday, June 30th, as unknown individuals took a bronze Bike Trick Stunner LT with a bike carrier and mirror. If you have information on any of these crimes, you can contact the Humboldt RCMP or submit a tip through Saskatchewan Crime Stoppers. When you see local news happening, tell us. 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
0: Last night, the East Central 18U AAA Red Sox chalked up another win in their home stand against the Sask 5 Marlins. Jarrett Rood got to work at the plate and helped power the Red Sox offense to a 12-2 victory, going 4-for-4 at bat. In his tear, Rood collected a pair of singles and a pair of doubles. A huge 8-run sixth inning for the Red Sox saw Cade Britz with a single, a Taylor Coleman double that drove in 4, and Pryor Dick's single for 1, along with one of Rood's doubles. Dane Schomer picked up the win at the plate. More action tonight at James Gordy Field with the Saskatoon Diamondbacks in Munster to wrap up a rainout and connect for a full game following. And don't forget, it's wing night at the Diamond. So bring your appetite and your cheering gear for a great night of SPBL baseball. The women's U15A East Central Wolverines finished second in the provincial championships that were held in Prince Albert on the weekend. The Wolverines finished with a record of 5-1 on the week. They'll now head to Fredericton, New Brunswick to compete in the U15 Women's Canadian Fast Pitch Championships, July 28th to August 2nd. The Wolverines are represented by players from Humboldt, Munster, Watrous, Wynyard, and Wadena. Lionel Messi extended his FIFA World Cup goals record to 21 on Tuesday as the Argentina star scored against Egypt to tie the game at 2-2 in the second half. Messi's goal proved crucial as Argentina stormed back to defeat Egypt 3-2 in their round of 16 clash after trailing 2-0 at the second half. Argentina scored 3 goals in just 13 minutes for redemption and the victory. And it came down to penalties at the end of extra time between Switzerland and Colombia, with the Swiss side coming out on top with 4-3 in the nerve-wracking finale. Both Argentina and Switzerland advance to the quarterfinals that get underway tomorrow. Jonathan Clase hit his first home run of the season. Ernie Clement had 3 hits, and the Toronto Blue Jays beat the San Francisco Giants 9-3 on Tuesday night.
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0: Another day of sunny skies in store with winds south 30 kilometers an hour near noon and a high of 24. Tonight, increasing cloud, showers happening after midnight, risk of a thunderstorm overnight, and a low of 16. On Thursday, showers ending in the morning, then clearing skies, thunderstorm risk early in the morning, high of 25. All sunshine on Friday with a high of 29. Saturday's going to be hot with sunny skies and a high of 31. Sunday, sunny and a high up to 34. In Humboldt, it's 11 degrees. In Watrous, it's 9. 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

0: Alex Warren with Fever Dream. Hello, good morning. Sarah Miller here with you. Thanks for tuning in to 107.5 Bolt FM. We're currently sitting at 13 degrees and expecting a high of 24 today with sunny skies. That Humidex is going to feel more like 26 out there. This evening, we'll do have a chance of some showers after midnight and maybe a little bit tomorrow morning. But it looks like we're in for a fairly warm weekend. Sunny and highs of 30 and above. It's a busy week and we're only halfway through. Lots of events coming up this week and into your weekend. We're going to talk about those, as well as today being Wednesday. We're going to play movie trivia. You could be winning yourself a pizza from Family Pizza. We also have to talk about our summer snaps, as our first winner is going to be drawn on Friday. We got some tickets to give away, including the Friday night kickoff show to the Salt Shaker down at Danceland, and tickets to go see Chance the Rapper in Saskatoon. All of that and more is coming up in the show, so keep it here on Bolt FM.
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4: 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Sunny skies today with a high of 24. Tonight, increasing cloud with showers beginning after midnight. Risk of a thunderstorm, low of 16. Those showers continue on Thursday morning, then clear later in the day, high of 25. Friday, sunny and 29. Saturday, sunny and 31. And Sunday, sunny with a high of 34.
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Chef Rowan, good luck, babe. Good morning. Sarah Miller here with you on 107.5 Bolt FM, ready to keep you company. I hope you're having a great start to your Wednesday. We're halfway through the work week and looking forward to the weekend. There's lots going on as we head into the weekend. Friday, that kickoff to the Salt Shaker down at Manitou at Danceland. I'll tell you more about it and how you could be winning yourself tickets to that big show. Right now, it's Portugal the Man and Feel It Still. Keep it right here on Bolt FM.

0: Portugal the Man and Feel It Still. Sarah Miller here with you on 107.5 Bolt FM. I hope today treats you well. The Salt Shaker is this weekend down at Danceland, and Friday night is the big kickoff at Danceland in Manitou Beach. It is featuring the Sadies, and if you would like a chance to win yourself a set of tickets to go and check it out, then shoot me a text with the keyword shaker, and you'll get entered in for your chance to win. It is going to be one you don't want to miss. The Sadies, a very popular band coming out from Ontario, I believe it is, and this is coming up on Friday night, so make sure you text me to get your chance to win those tickets. We'll be picking the winner tomorrow morning, so you only have a little bit of time left. The Salt Shaker, a great event down at Danceland in Manitou Beach every year. Shoot me a text, Shaker, for your chance to win. 306-682-0107.
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1: 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The first ever Waka Fest is happening July 11th in Waka. The event consists of a kids' zone, carnival activities, bingo, a talent show, a concession, beer gardens, street dancing, and live music. Here's the lead on the planning committee, Rhonda Cochet, with more.
2: We have Sask Steel coming in. They're going to be starting at 8 o'clock. And literally, we have our beer gardens and dance, the band. We've got our stage going to be set up. Everything is right on our main downtown area.
1: All profits for Waka Fest are going back to all the teams, groups, and organizations supporting it. It's a major fundraising event for them and a celebration of brand new streets and sidewalks throughout the town. One of the featured stops on this weekend's Spirit of Manitou Studio Trail is the workshop of Watrous artisan Gene Ongers, better known as Hammer Jammer. Ongers is showcasing the handcrafted wood-turned vases, sculptures, and other one-of-a-kind creations, each shaped by the natural character of the wood.
3: I start turning until the wood says, oh, I want to keep this part. Okay, that's going to shape, so I'm going to have to keep that there. I can't take you out anymore. So I got to go from here, and then you create and go, okay, yeah, no, I got to get that knot out, or I got to get that crack out, or you keep going. And even these ones, I have no idea. I can show you some other ones I did, and you go, How the hell did I plan that? I didn't plan it. I just did it.
1: The Spirit of Manitou Trail runs Saturday and Sunday with artists welcoming visitors from across the Watrous and Manitou Beach region. Melford RCMP are investigating a shooting that occurred in its community. Officers were notified of a shooting on First Avenue South early Tuesday morning, shortly after midnight. Investigation determined an altercation occurred between a group of individuals. During that altercation, a firearm was discharged and two adult males were injured. Both males were taken to hospital, one with serious injuries and one with non-life-threatening injuries. The investigation is ongoing. Anyone with information about the incident or who witnessed suspicious activity in Melfort around the same time of the shooting is asked to contact police by calling 310 RCMP. You can also contact Saskatchewan Crime Stoppers at 1-800-222-TIPS. Humboldt Lanigan RCMP are asking assistance from the public with a few crimes. On May 7th, Humboldt RCMP investigated a series of break-and-enters to several buildings that occurred at Lucien Lake on Irene Road. The break-and-enters happened between April 15th and May 4th. Humboldt RCMP is also investigating a theft of diesel in the RM of Osborne near Lanigan that happened sometime between June 16th and June 22nd. A large amount of diesel went missing from multiple locations. They're also investigating the theft of a grain vac at a business in Humboldt. That happened sometime between 4:30 on Tuesday, June 23rd, and 7:45 a.m. on Wednesday, June 24th. Unknown individuals took an REM VRX grain vac with a Flamin decal on the side from the business. Humboldt Lanigan RCMP is also investigating the theft of an electric bicycle from a residence on the 2000 block of 12th Avenue in Humboldt. It happened sometime between 10 a.m. on Wednesday, June 24th and 1 p.m. on Tuesday, June 30th, as unknown individuals took a bronze Bike Trix Stunner LT with a bike carrier.

0: Mirror. If you have information on any of these crimes, you can contact the Humboldt RCMP or submit a tip through Saskatchewan Crime Stoppers. When you see local news happening, tell us. 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
0: Last night, the East Central 18U AAA Red Sox chalked up another win in their home stand against the Sask 5 Marlins. Jarrett Rood got to work at the plate and helped power the Red Sox offense to a 12-2 victory, going 4-for-4 at bat. In his tear, Rood collected a pair of singles and a pair of doubles. A huge 8-run sixth inning for the Red Sox saw Cade Britz with a single, a Taylor Coleman double that drove in 4, and Pryor Dick's single for 1 along with one of Rood's doubles. Dane Schomer picked up the win at the plate. More action tonight at James Gordy Field with the Saskatoon Diamondbacks in Munster to wrap up a rainout and connect for a full game following. And don't forget, it's wing night at the Diamond. So bring your appetite and your cheering gear for a great night of SPBL baseball. The women's U15A East Central Wolverines finished second in the provincial championships that were held in Prince Albert on the weekend. The Wolverines finished with a record of 5-1 on the week. They'll now head to Fredericton, New Brunswick, to compete in the U15 Women's Canadian Fast Pitch Championships, July 28th to August 2nd. The Wolverines are represented by players from Humboldt, Munster, Watrous, Wynyard, and Wadena. Lionel Messi extended his FIFA World Cup goals record to 21 on Tuesday as the Argentina star scored against Egypt to tie the game at 2-2 in the second half. Messi's goal proved crucial as Argentina stormed back to defeat Egypt 3-2 in their round of 16 clash after trailing 2-0 at the second half. Argentina scored 3 goals in just 13 minutes for redemption and the victory. And it came down to penalties at the end of extra time between Switzerland and Colombia, with the Swiss side coming out on top with 4-3 in the nerve-wracking finale. Both Argentina and Switzerland advance to the quarterfinals that get underway tomorrow. Jonathan Clase hit his first home run of the season. Ernie Clement had 3 hits, and the Toronto Blue Jays beat the San Francisco Giants 9-3 on Tuesday night.
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0: Another day of sunny skies in store with winds south 30 kilometers an hour near noon and a high of 24. Tonight, increasing cloud, showers happening after midnight, risk of a thunderstorm overnight, and a low of 16. On Thursday, showers ending in the morning, then clearing skies, thunderstorm risk early in the morning, high of 25. All sunshine on Friday with a high of 29. Saturday is going to be hot with sunny skies and a high of 31. Sunday, sunny and a high up to 34. In Humboldt, it's 11 degrees. In Watrous, it's 9. 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

0: Shaboozy with good news. Good morning, friends. Sarah Miller here with you on 107.5 Bolts FM, ready to get your day going. I hope you're having a fantastic start to your Wednesday as we're halfway through the week. What are you getting up to this weekend? Well, hopefully you have a chance to get out and enjoy some of the nice weather, as it's going to be super nice this weekend. Highs of in the 30s and above. So that is amazing, especially if you're someone who likes to spend time outdoors. I also heard that it might be free fishing weekend. Got to look into that one a little bit. I love taking my family fishing, especially on free fishing weekend. It's always so busy though. So coming up this weekend, what are you getting up to? Shoot me a text and let me know what your plans are. 306-682-0107.
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2: 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Sunny skies today with a high of 24. Tonight, increasing cloud with showers beginning after midnight. Risk of a thunderstorm, low of 16. Those showers continue on Thursday morning, then clear later in the day, high of 25. Friday, sunny and 29. Saturday, sunny and 31. And Sunday, sunny with a high of 34.
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Harry Styles and American Girls. Good morning. Sarah Miller here with you. I hope you're enjoying your Wednesday. We're coming up on your 7 o'clock hour, which means we're going to have movie trivia, a chance for you to win a pizza from Family Pizza here in Humboldt. So make sure you listen in. And

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2: 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Humboldt-Lanigan RCMP are asking for the public's help as they investigate several recent property crimes in the region. Police continue to investigate a series of break-ins at Lucien Lake on Irene Road. The incidents were reported on May 7th after several buildings were broken into sometime between April 15th and May 4th. They're also looking into the theft of a large quantity of diesel fuel in the RM of Osborne near Lanigan. Investigators say the fuel was stolen from multiple locations between June 16th and June 22nd. Another investigation involves the theft of a grain vac from a business in Humboldt. Police say an REM VRX grain vac displaying a Flamin decal on the left side was taken sometime between 4:30 p.m. on Tuesday, June 23rd and 7:45 a.m. on Wednesday, June 24th. Officers are also investigating the theft of an electric bicycle from a residence in the 2000 block at 12th Avenue in Humboldt. The Biketrix Stunner LT, equipped with a bike carrier and mirror, disappeared sometime between 10 a.m. Wednesday, June 24th and 1 p.m. on Tuesday, June 30th. Anyone with any information about these investigations is asked to contact the Humboldt-Lanigan RCMP. Melford RCMP are continuing to investigate after two men were injured in a shooting early Monday morning. Police were called to the area of First Avenue South shortly after midnight on July 7th after receiving a report of a shooting. According to RCMP, investigators determined an altercation involving a group of people took place before a firearm was discharged. Two adult men were struck during the incident. Both victims were taken to hospital for treatment. One man suffered serious injuries, while the other sustained injuries that are not considered life-threatening. RCMP remained on the scene as the investigation continued and have not released any information about potential suspects or arrests. Anyone with information about the shooting or who observed suspicious activity in the area around the time of the incident is asked to contact Melford RCMP. Woodworker and musician Hammer Jammer is bringing both of his passions to this weekend's Spirit of Manitou Studio Trail. Alongside his artistic wood turning, Gene Ongers builds handcrafted cajon percussion instruments and his own hexagonal kahonga, designed to give musicians even more rhythmic possibilities.
3: A lot of them either have no snare, which is more like this. This is how you'd buy it. But I think a lot of people kind of like that snare. But again, depending on what style of drums you do, maybe you don't want a snare because that's not authentic sounding Latin percussion. So, you know, it depends on what you're doing.
2: The Studio Trail takes place Saturday and Sunday throughout Watrous, Manitou Beach, and surrounding communities. Waukaw Fest is happening July 11th in Waukaw, starting at 10 a.m. and going through the day. There'll be a ton of activities for both children and adults. The lead on the planning committee, Rhonda Cochet, shares how this is a bigger version of the Waukaw days that the town is used to putting on a couple of times in the summer.
4: We're starting off with our traditional Waukaw days, which is just closing down the streets and businesses opening up to the public. Then we have an indoor kids zone, which is going to be bouncy houses and obstacle courses, but we have a whole carnival set up with them with a bunch of fun and games, activities, dunk tank, all of that sort of thing. A bunch of sweet treats are going to be served by our local dance club. And then we'll have our beer gardens are starting at 11.
2: The event will include bingo, talent show, live music, a concession, street dancing, and more. All proceeds will be going back to the teams, groups, and organizers supporting the event. When you see local news happening, tell us. 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
2: Last night, the East Central 18U AAA Red Sox chalked up another win in their home stand against the Sask 5 Marlins. Jarrett Rood got to work at the plate and helped power the Red Sox offense to a 12-2 victory, going 4-for-4 at bat. In his tear, Rood collected a pair of singles and a pair of doubles.

0: Huge 8-run sixth inning for the Red Sox saw Cade Britz with a single, a Taylor Coleman double that drove in four, and Pryor Dick's single for one along with one of Rood's doubles. Dane Schomer picked up the win at the plate. More action tonight at James Gordy Field with the Saskatoon Diamondbacks in Munster to wrap up a rainout and connect for a full game following. And don't forget, it's wing night at the Diamond. So bring your appetite and your cheering gear for a great night of SPBL baseball. The women's U15A East Central Wolverines finished second in the provincial championships that were held in Prince Albert on the weekend. The Wolverines finished with a record of 5-1 on the week. They'll now head to Fredericton, New Brunswick to compete in the U15 Women's Canadian Fast Pitch Championships, July 28th to August 2nd. The Wolverines are represented by players from Humboldt, Munster, Watrous, Wynyard, and Wadena. Lionel Messi extended his FIFA World Cup goals record to 21 on Tuesday as the Argentina star scored against Egypt to tie the game at 2-2 in the second half. Messi's goal proved crucial as Argentina stormed back to defeat Egypt 3-2 in their round of 16 clash after trailing 2-0 at the second half. Argentina scored three goals in just 13 minutes for redemption and the victory. And it came down to penalties at the end of extra time between Switzerland and Colombia, with the Swiss side coming out on top with four shots over three in the nerve-wracking finale. Both Argentina and Switzerland advance to the quarterfinals that get underway tomorrow. Jonathan Clase hit his first home run of the season. Ernie Clement had three hits, and the Toronto Blue Jays beat the San Francisco Giants 9-3 on Tuesday night.
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0: We've got sunny skies today with a high of 24. Tonight, increasing cloud with showers beginning after midnight and a thunderstorm risk, low of 16. On Thursday, showers end in the morning, then clearing skies. Thunderstorm risk early in the morning with a high of 25. Friday, sunny and 29. Saturday, sunshine and 31. And more sunshine for Sunday with a high up to 34. In Humboldt, it's 13. In Watrous, the temperature's 10. 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

0: Olivia Dean with So Easy. Good morning. Sarah Miller here with you on 107.5 Bolt FM. Looking for a high of 24 degrees today in sunny skies. It is 7:10. I hope you're having a great start to your Wednesday. We're going to have some fun with our movie trivia.
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0: All right, you can call or text today if you know who this is. 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
1: Baseball action tonight with the East Central 18U AAA Red Sox taking on the Saskatoon Diamondbacks in a game conclusion followed by a full matchup. And it's wing night at James Cordy Field, so bring your bibs and bring your banners tonight. Sunny skies today with a high of 24. Tonight, increasing cloud with showers beginning after midnight. Risk of a thunderstorm, low of 16. Those showers continue on Thursday morning, then clear later in the day, high of 25. Friday, sunny and 29. Saturday, sunny and 31. And Sunday, sunny with a high of 34.
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0: 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That was Bruno Mars and Locked Out of Heaven. 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
4: 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I'm right, you're wrong. And there's nothing you can do about it.
0: We got a few texts in this morning. The first one that got it correct was Diane, so let's give her a call.
5: Hello.
0: Hello, is this Diane?
5: It is.
0: Hey, Diane, how's your day going?
5: I'm just getting up to go to work.
0: Perfect. Well, you're bright-eyed and bushy-tailed this morning with your movie trivia.
5: Yeah, a little bit.
0: That's awesome, Diane. So, yes, it was Matilda, Danny DeVito, and Harry Wormwood. I would have expected even just Matilda's dad. So, you went above and beyond.
4: Listen, you little wiseacre. I'm smart, you're dumb. I'm big, you're little. I'm right, you're wrong. And there's nothing you can do about it.
5: Yeah, it was hard to remember, but yeah, I got it.
0: Awesome. All right. 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
5: Perfect.
0: All right. 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
5: Thanks.
0: All right. Bye-bye. 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
1: 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Humboldt, Lanigan, RCMP are asking for the public's help as they investigate several recent property crimes in the region. Police continue to investigate a series of break-ins at Lucien Lake on Irene Road. The incidents were reported on May 7th after several buildings were broken into sometime between April 15th and May 4th. They're also looking into the theft of a large quantity of diesel fuel in the RM of Osborne near Lanigan. Investigators say the fuel was stolen from multiple locations between June 16th and June 22nd. Another investigation involves the theft of a grain vac from a business in Humboldt. Police say an REM VRX grain vac displaying a Flamin decal on the left side was taken sometime between 4:30 p.m. on Tuesday, June 23rd and 7:45 a.m. on Wednesday, June 24th. Officers are also investigating the theft of an electric bicycle from a residence in the 2000 block at 12th Avenue in Humboldt. The Biketrix Stunner LT, equipped with a bike carrier and mirror, disappeared sometime between 10 a.m. Wednesday, June 24th and 1 p.m. on Tuesday, June 30th. Anyone with any information about these investigations is asked to contact the Humboldt-Lanigan RCMP. Melford RCMP are continuing to investigate after two men were injured in a shooting early Monday morning. Police were called to the area of 1st Avenue South shortly after midnight on July 7th after receiving a report of a shooting. According to RCMP, investigators determined an altercation involving a group of people took place before a firearm was discharged. Two adult men were struck during the incident. Both victims were taken to hospital for treatment. One man suffered serious injuries while the other sustained injuries that are not considered life-threatening. RCMP remained on the scene as the investigation continued and have not released any information about potential suspects or arrests. Anyone with information about the shooting or who observed suspicious activity in the area around the time of the incident is asked to contact Melford RCMP. Woodworker and musician Hammer Jammer is bringing both of his passions to this weekend's Spirit of Manitou Studio Trail. Alongside his artistic wood turning, Gene Ongers builds handcrafted cajon percussion instruments and his own hexagonal cajonga, designed to give musicians even more rhythmic possibilities.
2: A lot of them either have no snare, which is more like this. This is how you'd buy it. But I think a lot of people kind of like that snare. But again, depending on what style of drums you do, maybe you don't want a snare because that's not authentic sounding Latin percussion. So, you know, it depends on what you're doing.
1: The studio trail takes place Saturday and Sunday throughout Watrous, Manitou Beach, and surrounding communities. Waka Fest is happening July 11th in Waka, starting at 10 a.m. and going through the day. There'll be a ton of activities for both children and adults. The lead on the planning committee, Rhonda Cochet, shares how this is a bigger version of the Waka days that the town is used to putting on a couple of times in the summer.
3: We're starting off with our traditional Waka days, which is just closing down the streets and businesses opening up to the public. Then we have an indoor kids zone, which is going to be bouncy houses and obstacle courses, but we have a whole carnival set up with them with a bunch of fun and games, activities, dunk tank, all of that sort of thing. A bunch of sweet treats are going to be served by our local dance club. And then we'll have our beer gardens are starting at 11.
1: The event will include big

0: Bingo, talent show, live music, a concession, street dancing, and more. 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
0: Last night, the East Central 18U AAA Red Sox chalked up another win in their home stand against the Sask 5 Marlins. Jarrett Rood got to work at the plate and helped power the Red Sox offense to a 12-2 victory, going 4-for-4 at bat. In his tear, Rood collected a pair of singles and a pair of doubles. A huge 8-run sixth inning for the Red Sox saw Cade Britz with a single, a Taylor Coleman double that drove in 4, and Pryor Dick's single for 1, along with one of Rood's doubles. Dane Schomer picked up the win at the plate. More action tonight at James Gordy Field with the Saskatoon Diamondbacks in Munster to wrap up a rainout and connect for a full game following. And don't forget, it's wing night at the Diamond. So bring your appetite and your cheering gear for a great night of SPBL baseball. The women's U15A East Central Wolverines finished second in the provincial championships that were held in Prince Albert on the weekend. The Wolverines finished with a record of 5-1 on the week. They'll now head to Fredericton, New Brunswick to compete in the U15 Women's Canadian Fast Pitch Championships, July 28th to August 2nd. The Wolverines are represented by players from Humboldt, Munster, Watrous, Wynyard, and Wadena. Lionel Messi extended his FIFA World Cup goals record to 21 on Tuesday as the Argentina star scored against Egypt to tie the game at 2-2 in the second half. Messi's goal proved crucial as Argentina stormed back to defeat Egypt 3-2 in their round of 16 clash after trailing 2-0 at the second half. Argentina scored 3 goals in just 13 minutes for redemption and the victory. And it came down to penalties at the end of extra time between Switzerland and Colombia, with the Swiss side coming out on top with 4-3 in the nerve-wracking finale. Both Argentina and Switzerland advance to the quarterfinals that get underway tomorrow. Jonathan Clase hit his first home run of the season. Ernie Clement had 3 hits, and the Toronto Blue Jays beat the San Francisco Giants 9-3 on Tuesday night.
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0: We've got sunny skies today with a high of 24. Tonight, increasing cloud with showers beginning after midnight and a thunderstorm risk, low of 16. On Thursday, showers end in the morning, then clearing skies. Thunderstorm risk early in the morning with a high of 25. Friday, sunny and 29. Saturday, sunshine and 31. And more sunshine for Sunday with a high up to 34. In Humboldt, it's 13. In Watrous, the temperature's 10. 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

Dua Lipa with Houdini. I'm Sarah Miller. 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

0: 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Good morning. I'm Sarah Miller. Thanks for joining me today. I hope you're having a fantastic start to your Wednesday as we're halfway through the work week. Let's jump into your greeting zone.
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11: 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Sunny skies today with a high of 24. Tonight, increasing cloud with showers beginning after midnight. Risk of a thunderstorm, low of 16. Those showers continue on Thursday morning, then clear later in the day, high of 25. Friday, sunny and 29. Saturday, sunny and 31. And Sunday, sunny with a high of 34.
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Justin Bieber with Speed Demon. I'm Sarah Miller. Thanks for joining me today. I hope you're having a great start to your Wednesday. We're looking for a high of around 24 degrees and sunny skies. We're coming up on your 8 o'clock news, sports, and weather. Keep it here and find out just how nice it's going to be for your weekend.

0: That's Spin on Bolt FM. I'm Sarah Miller. Thanks for hanging out with me today. Looking for a high of 24 degrees and sunny skies. The Humboldt Lattigan RCMP are asking for the public's assistance in locating a stolen electric bike. This bike was taken sometime between Wednesday, June 24th and Tuesday, June 30th. You can check out the story online at discoverhumboldt.com. An image of the bike is there. And if you have any information, you are asked to call the Humboldt RCMP or Crime Stoppers. Details online.
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3: 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The first ever Walk-Off Fest is happening July 11th in Waka. The event consists of a kids' zone, carnival activities, bingo, a talent show, a concession, beer gardens, street dancing, and live music. Here's the lead on the planning committee, Rhonda Cochet, with more.
4: We have Sask Steel coming in. They're going to be starting at 8 o'clock. And literally, we have our beer gardens and dance, the band. We've got our stage going to be set up. Everything is right on our main downtown area.
3: All profits for Waka Fest are going back to all the teams, groups, and organizations supporting it. It's a major fundraising event for them and a celebration of brand new streets and sidewalks throughout the town. One of the featured stops on this weekend's Spirit of Manitou Studio Trail is the workshop of Watrous artisan Gene Ongers, better known as Hammer Jammer. Ongers is showcasing the handcrafted wood-turned vases, sculptures, and other one-of-a-kind creations, each shaped by the natural character of the wood.
5: I start turning until the wood says, oh, I want to keep this part. Okay, that's going to shape, so I'm going to have to keep that there. I can't take you out anymore. So I got to go from here, and then you create and go, okay, yeah, no, I got to get that knot out, or I got to get that crack out, or you keep going. And even these ones, I have no idea. I can show you some other ones I did. And you go, How the hell did I plan that? I didn't plan it. I just did it.
3: The Spirit of Manitou Trail runs Saturday and Sunday with artists welcoming visitors from across the Watrous Manitou Beach region. Melford RCMP are investigating a shooting that occurred in its community. Officers were notified of a shooting on First Avenue South early Tuesday morning, shortly after midnight. Investigation determined an altercation occurred between a group of individuals. During that altercation, a firearm was discharged and two adult males were injured. Both males were taken to hospital, one with serious injuries and one with non-life-threatening injuries. The investigation is ongoing. Anyone with information about the incident or who witnessed suspicious activity in Melfort around the same time of the shooting is asked to contact police by calling 310 RCMP. You can also contact Saskatchewan Crime Stoppers at 1-800-222-TIPS. Humboldt Lanigan RCMP are asking assistance from the public with a few crimes. On May 7th, Humboldt RCMP investigated a series of break-and-enters to several buildings that occurred at Lucian Lake on Irene Road. The break-and-enters happened between April 15th and May 4th. Humboldt RCMP is also investigating a theft of diesel in the RM of Osborne near Lanigan that happened sometime between June 16th and June 22nd. A large amount of diesel went missing from multiple locations. They're also investigating the theft of a grain vac at a business in Humboldt.

0: That happens sometime between 4:30 on Tuesday, June 23rd, and 7:45 a.m. on Wednesday, June 24th. Unknown individuals took an REM VRX grain vac with a Flamin decal on the side from the business. Humboldt-Lanigan RCMP is also investigating the theft of an electric bicycle from a residence on the 2000 block of 12th Avenue in Humboldt. It happened sometime between 10 a.m. on Wednesday, June 24th and 1 p.m. on Tuesday, June 30th, as unknown individuals took a bronze Bike Trick Stunner LT with a bike carrier and mirror. If you have information on any of these crimes, you can contact the Humboldt RCMP or submit a tip through Saskatchewan Crime Stoppers. When you see local news happening, tell us. 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
0: Last night, the East Central 18U AAA Red Sox chalked up another win in their home stand against the Sask 5 Marlins. Jarrett Rood got to work at the plate and helped power the Red Sox offense to a 12-2 victory, going 4-for-4 at bat. In his tear, Rood collected a pair of singles and a pair of doubles. A huge 8-run sixth inning for the Red Sox saw Cade Britz with a single, a Taylor Coleman double that drove in 4, and Pryor Dick's single for 1, along with one of Rood's doubles. Dane Schomer picked up the win at the plate. More action tonight at James Gordy Field with the Saskatoon Diamondbacks in Munster to wrap up a rainout and connect for a full game following. And don't forget, it's wing night at the Diamond. So bring your appetite and your cheering gear for a great night of SPBL baseball. The women's U15A East Central Wolverines finished second in the provincial championships that were held in Prince Albert on the weekend. The Wolverines finished with a record of 5-1 on the week. They'll now head to Fredericton, New Brunswick to compete in the U15 Women's Canadian Fast Pitch Championships, July 28th to August 2nd. The Wolverines are represented by players from Humboldt, Munster, Watrous, Wynyard, and Wadena. Lionel Messi extended his FIFA World Cup goals record to 21 on Tuesday as the Argentina star scored against Egypt to tie the game at 2-2 in the second half. Messi's goal proved crucial as Argentina stormed back to defeat Egypt 3-2 in their round of 16 clash after trailing 2-0 at the second half. Argentina scored 3 goals in just 13 minutes for redemption and the victory. And it came down to penalties at the end of extra time between Switzerland and Colombia, with the Swiss side coming out on top with 4-3 in the nerve-wracking finale. Both Argentina and Switzerland advance to the quarterfinals that get underway tomorrow. Jonathan Clase hit his first home run of the season. Ernie Clement had 3 hits, and the Toronto Blue Jays beat the San Francisco Giants 9-3 on Tuesday night.
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0: We've got sunny skies today with a high of 24. Tonight, increasing cloud with showers beginning after midnight and a thunderstorm risk, low of 16. On Thursday, showers end in the morning, then clearing skies. Thunderstorm risk early in the morning with a high of 25. Friday, sunny and 29. Saturday, sunshine and 31. And more sunshine for Sunday with a high up to 34. 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

0: Dracula, good morning. 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
11: 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And it's wing night at James Cordy Field. 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Sunny skies today with a high of 24. Tonight, increasing cloud with showers beginning after midnight. Risk of a thunderstorm, low of 16. Those showers continue on Thursday morning, then clear later in the day, high of 25. Friday, sunny and 29. Saturday, sunny and 31. And Sunday, sunny with a high of 34.
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Raven Leanne and Love Me Not. Good morning. Sarah Miller here with you. I hope you're having a fantastic day so far. It's been a busy couple of days for the Red Sox. They're going to be back on the diamond tonight for another important matchup against the Saskatoon Diamondbacks. There's going to be the start of a previously suspended game that was halted by the rain before they play their regular scheduled game. And you can join them as well as it's wing night at James Cordy Field. Wings and baseball, a perfect combination. 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
1: I'm Sarah Miller. Thanks for joining me. I hope today treats you well. 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
1: 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The first ever Waka Fest is happening July 11th in Waka. The event consists of a kids' zone, carnival activities, bingo, a talent show, a concession, beer gardens, street dancing, and live music. Here's the lead on the planning committee, Rhonda Cochet, with more.
2: We have Sask Steel coming in. They're going to be starting at 8 o'clock. And literally, we have our beer gardens and dance, the band. We've got our stage going to be set up. Everything is right on our main downtown area.
1: All profits for Waka Fest are going back to all the teams, groups, and organizations supporting it. It's a major fundraising event for them and a celebration of brand new streets and sidewalks throughout the town. One of the featured stops on this weekend's Spirit of Manitou Studio Trail is the workshop of Watrous artisan Gene Ongers, better known as Hammer Jammer. Ongers is showcasing the handcrafted wood-turned vases, sculptures, and other one-of-a-kind creations, each shaped by the natural character of the wood.
3: I start turning until the wood says, oh, I want to keep this part. Okay, that's going to shape, so I'm going to have to keep that there. I can't take you out anymore. So I got to go from here, and then you create and go, okay, yeah, no, I got to get that knot out, or I got to get that crack out, or you keep going. And even these ones, I have no idea. I can show you some other ones I did. And you go, How the hell did I plan that? I didn't plan it. I just did it.
1: The Spirit of Manitou Trail runs Saturday and Sunday with artists welcoming visitors from across the Watrous Manitou Beach region. Melford RCMP are investigating a shooting that occurred in its community. Officers were notified of a shooting on First Avenue South early Tuesday morning, shortly after midnight. Investigation determined an altercation occurred between a group of individuals. During that altercation, a firearm was discharged and two adult males were injured. Both males were taken to hospital, one with serious injuries and one with non-life-threatening injuries. The investigation is ongoing. Anyone with information about the incident or who witnessed suspicious activity in Melfort around the same time of the shooting is asked to contact police by calling 310 RCMP. You can also contact Saskatchewan Crime Stoppers at 1-800-222-TIPS. Humboldt Lanigan RCMP are asking assistance from the public with a few crimes. On May 7th, Humboldt RCMP investigated a series of break-in enters to several buildings that occurred at Lucian Lake on Irene Road. The break-in enters happened between April 15th and May 4th. Humboldt RCMP is also investigating a theft of diesel in the RM of Osborne near Lanigan that happened sometime between June 16th and June 22nd. A large amount of diesel went missing from multiple locations. They're also investigating the theft of a grain vac at a business in Humboldt. That happened sometime between 4:30 on Tuesday, June 23rd, and 7:45 a.m. on Wednesday, June 24th. Unknown individuals took an REM VRX grain vac with a Flamin decal on the side from the business. Humboldt Lanigan RCMP is also investigating the theft of an electric bicycle from a residence on the 2000 block of 12th Avenue in Humboldt. It happened sometime between 10 a.m. on Wednesday, June 24th, and 1 p.m. on Tuesday, June 30th, as unknown individuals took a bronze bike trick Stunner LT with a bike carrier and mirror. If you have information on any of these crimes, you can contact the Humboldt RCMP or submit a tip through Saskatchewan Crime Stoppers. When you see local news happening, tell us. Click on Submit News at discoverhumboldt.com or the Discover Humboldt app.
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0: shocking you, AAA Red Sox chalked up another win in their home stand against the Sask 5 Marlins. Jarrett Rood got to work at the plate and helped power the Red Sox offense to a 12-2 victory, going 4-for-4 at bat. In his tear, Rood collected a pair of singles and a pair of doubles. A huge 8-run sixth inning for the Red Sox saw Cade Britz with a single, a Taylor Coleman double that drove in 4, and Pryor Dick's single for 1 along with one of Rood's doubles. Dane Schomer picked up the win at the plate. More action tonight at James Gordy Field with the Saskatoon Diamondbacks in Munster to wrap up a rainout and connect for a full game following. And don't forget, it's wing night at the Diamond. So bring your appetite and your cheering gear for a great night of SPBL baseball. The women's U15A East Central Wolverines finished second in the provincial championships that were held in Prince Albert on the weekend. The Wolverines finished with a record of 5-1 on the week. They'll now head to Fredericton, New Brunswick, to compete in the U15 Women's Canadian Fast Pitch Championships, July 28th to August 2nd. The Wolverines are represented by players from Humboldt, Munster, Watrous, Wynyard, and Wadena. Lionel Messi extended his FIFA World Cup goals record to 21 on Tuesday as the Argentina star scored against Egypt to tie the game at 2-2 in the second half. Messi's goal proved crucial as Argentina stormed back to defeat Egypt 3-2 in their round of 16 clash after trailing 2-0 at the second half. Argentina scored 3 goals in just 13 minutes for redemption and the victory. And it came down to penalties at the end of extra time between Switzerland and Colombia, with the Swiss side coming out on top with 4-3 in the nerve-wracking finale. Both Argentina and Switzerland advance to the quarterfinals that get underway tomorrow. Jonathan Clase hit his first home run of the season. Ernie Clement had 3 hits, and the Toronto Blue Jays beat the San Francisco Giants 9-3 on Tuesday night.
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0: We've got sunny skies today with a high of 24. Tonight, increasing cloud with showers beginning after midnight and a thunderstorm risk, low of 16. On Thursday, showers end in the morning, then clearing skies. Thunderstorm risk early in the morning with a high of 25. Friday, sunny and 29. Saturday, sunshine and 31. And more sunshine for Sunday with a high up to 34. 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

Mariana's Trench with lightning and thunder. Good morning. Sarah Miller here with you. We were talking yesterday about the Three Lakes 4-H Club Achievement Day, and I shared a little story about how I was in 4-H and I had a steer named Lightning. Now, you might wonder why it got its name Lightning. It was super fast. This steer was absolutely insane. I remember being in the pen with it, and I was brushing it. As you know, 4-H, you get your steers ready for show. Well, this steer was just vicious, and it started kicking me, and I was a very stubborn little girl. I did not let that faze me. I just leaned into the steer. I was super mad at it, and it eventually stopped kicking me. I did have some massive bruises, I will say, but I think the steer might have learned its lesson. It didn't last much longer after that, however, as 4-H came to an end and I didn't win any awards. But there is an opportunity for all of the youth in 4-H to win some awards with their Achievement Day coming up this Thursday. You can check it out online, discoverhumboldt.com, for all the details. The

0: Great Lakes 4-H Club Achievement Day. 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
8: 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Sunny skies today with a high of 24. Tonight, increasing cloud with showers beginning after midnight. Risk of a thunderstorm, low of 16. Those showers continue on Thursday morning, then clear later in the day, high of 25. Friday, sunny and 29. Saturday, sunny and 31, and Sunday, sunny with a high of 34.
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Taylor Swift and I Knew It, I Knew You. I'm Sarah Miller. Thanks for joining me. Waka is having some fun this weekend as they're going to have their Waka Fest. There's the indoor kids zone with some inflatables. There's outdoor carnival games. There's some bingo. And later on in the evening, the street dance featuring one of our local bands that we feature right here on Bolt FM, Sask Steel. You don't want to miss it. It's going to be a great show. You can check out all the details online, discoverhumboldt.com, and see you in Waka.

0: Alex Port kissing you. Good morning. Sarah Miller here with you. Don't forget, you can enter in to be a winner for Chance the Rapper tickets. That's coming up this weekend in Saskatoon. If you want to win these tickets, send me a text on the talk and text line 306-682-0107 with the keyword Chance, and you'll be entered in for your chance to win those tickets. It's going to be a great show. You don't want to miss it, especially if you're a fan of some hip-hop R&B. 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
2: A few scattered thunderstorms will be impacting Saskatchewan as we go forward through the next couple of days, but no generalized big soaking rain is expected. The northern areas will be a lot wetter than the south. I'm meteorologist Drew Lerner for the Golden West Radio Network. We do expect today to start off rather tranquil, just like yesterday. Yesterday was such a nice day across the region. I hope you got a chance to get out and enjoy it. Today we'll start off very similar, but as we go forward into the evening and overnight tonight, we will see showers and thunderstorms beginning near the Alberta border, and they will work their way eastward. In fact, a little line.

0: Of storms will march from west to east across the province, mostly overnight, so we should be able to get through most of the day today without any serious precipitation. And overnight tonight, some strong to maybe locally severe thunderstorms will be possible. Those stronger storms will be in the north, probably riding along the Highway 16 corridor and points northward to the tree line. In those areas, there could be some impressive rainfall in a few spots, but it's not going to be broad-based. We do expect some totals that will run from about 10 to around 33 millimeters. There could be something even greater still just to the east of Lloydminster and to the southeast of Cold Lake and not too far away from Meadow Lake. But the rest of the province is really not going to be encountering too much in the way of heavy rainfall. A trace to around 5 or 6 millimeters will occur most often, and the overall coverage will probably be around 50 to 60% by the time we get to a Thursday late morning. After that, there will be another set of showers and thunderstorms that will come in to the province from Alberta's border, and this will occur as we go into late Thursday evening and into Friday morning, but these storms are expected to diminish greatly as they move across the province, so just about 25 to maybe 30% of the region will see rain, and amounts should be mostly less than 5 or 6 millimeters again, but there will be a couple of RM districts that could come up with 15 millimeters or so. We'll see some other showers popping up later into the Friday night and into the weekend, but the precipitation is going to continue to be erratic enough that most of us will see dry bias conditions. The temperatures are going to run in the middle and upper 20s through most of the forecast period, and extreme highs over 30 degrees will be possible as we get into the weekend. In fact, temperatures may get into the upper 30s in the southernmost parts of the region on Sunday afternoon. For the Golden West Radio Network, I'm meteorologist Drew Lerner.
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7: 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Humboldt-Lanigan RCMP are asking for the public's help as they investigate several recent property crimes in the region. Police continue to investigate a series of break-ins at Lucien Lake on Irene Road. The incidents were reported on May 7th after several buildings were broken into sometime between April 15th and May 4th. They're also looking into the theft of a large quantity of diesel fuel in the RM of Osborne near Lanigan. Investigators say the fuel was stolen from multiple locations between June 16th and June 22nd. Another investigation involves the theft of a grain vac from a business in Humboldt. Police say an REM VRX grain vac displaying a Flam and Deckel on the left side was taken sometime between 4:30 p.m. on Tuesday, June 23rd and 7:45 a.m. on Wednesday, June 24th. Officers are also investigating the theft of an electric bicycle from a residence in the 2000 block at 12th Avenue in Humboldt. The Biketrix Stunner LT, equipped with a bike carrier and mirror, disappeared sometime between 10 a.m. Wednesday, June 24th and 1 p.m. on Tuesday, June 30th. Anyone with any information about these investigations is asked to contact the Humboldt-Lanigan RCMP. Melford RCMP are continuing to investigate after two men were injured in a shooting early Monday morning. Police were called to the area of First Avenue South shortly after midnight on July 7th after receiving a report of a shooting. According to RCMP, investigators determined an altercation involving a group of people took place before a firearm was discharged. Two adult men were struck during the incident. Both victims were taken to hospital for treatment. One man suffered serious injuries while the other sustained injuries that are not considered life-threatening. RCMP remained on the scene as the investigation continued and have not released any information about potential suspects or arrests. Anyone with information about the shooting or who observed suspicious activity in the area around the time of the incident is asked to contact Melford RCMP. Woodworker and musician Hammer Jammer is bringing both of his passions to this weekend's Spirit of Manitou Studio Trail. Alongside his artistic wood turning, Gene Ongers builds handcrafted cajon percussion instruments and his own hexagonal kahonga, designed to give musicians even more rhythmic possibilities.
8: A lot of them either have no snare, which is more like this. This is how you'd buy it. But I think a lot of people kind of like that snare. But again, depending on what style of drums you do, maybe you don't want a snare because that's not authentic sounding Latin percussion. So, you know, it depends on what you're doing.
7: The Studio Trail takes place Saturday and Sunday throughout Watrous, Manitou Beach, and surrounding communities. Waka Fest is happening July 11th in Waka, starting at 10 a.m. and going through the day. There'll be a ton of activities for both children and adults. The lead on the planning committee, Rhonda Cochet, shares how this is a bigger version of the Waka days that the town is used to putting on a couple of times in the summer.
9: We're starting off with our traditional Waka days, which is just closing down the streets and businesses opening up to the public. Then we have an indoor kids zone, which is going to be bouncy houses and obstacle courses, but we have a whole carnival set up with them with a bunch of fun and games, activities, dunk tank, all of that sort of thing. A bunch of sweet treats are going to be served by our local dance club. And then we'll have our beer gardens are starting at 11.
7: The event will include bingo, talent show, live music, a concession, street dancing, and more. All proceeds will be going back to the teams, groups, and organizers supporting the event. When you see local news happening, tell us. 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
7: Last night, the East Central 18U AAA Red Sox chalked up another win in their home stand against the Sask 5 Marlins. Jarrett Rood got to work at the plate and helped power the Red Sox offense to a 12-2 victory, going 4-for-4 at bat. In his tear, Rood collected a pair of singles and a pair of doubles. A huge 8-run sixth inning for the Red Sox saw Cade Britz with a single, a Taylor Coleman double that drove in 4, and Pryor Dick's single for 1 along with one of Rood's doubles. Dane Schomer picked up the win at the plate. More action tonight at James Gordy Field with the Saskatoon Diamondbacks in Munster to wrap up a rainout and connect for a full game following. And don't forget, it's wing night at the Diamond, so bring your

0: appetite and your cheering gear for a great night of SPBL baseball. The women's U15A East Central Wolverines finished second in the provincial championships that were held in Prince Albert on the weekend. The Wolverines finished with a record of 5-1 on the week. They'll now head to Fredericton, New Brunswick, to compete in the U15 Women's Canadian Fast Pitch Championships, July 28th to August 2nd. The Wolverines are represented by players from Humboldt, Munster, Watrous, Wynyard, and Wadena. Lionel Messi extended his FIFA World Cup goals record to 21 on Tuesday as the Argentina star scored against Egypt to tie the game at 2-2 in the second half. Messi's goal proved crucial as Argentina stormed back to defeat Egypt 3-2 in their round of 16 clash after trailing 2-0 at the second half. Argentina scored three goals in just 13 minutes for redemption and the victory. And it came down to penalties at the end of extra time between Switzerland and Colombia, with the Swiss side coming out on top with 4-3 in the nerve-wracking finale. Both Argentina and Switzerland advanced to the quarterfinals that get underway tomorrow. Jonathan Clase hit his first home run of the season. Ernie Clement had three hits, and the Toronto Blue Jays beat the San Francisco Giants 9-3 on Tuesday night.
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0: We've got sunny skies today with a high of 24. Tonight, increasing cloud with showers beginning after midnight and a thunderstorm risk, low of 16. On Thursday, showers end in the morning, then clearing skies. Thunderstorm risk early in the morning with a high of 25. Friday, sunny and 29. Saturday, sunshine and 31. And more sunshine for Sunday with a high up to 34. 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
1: 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It's not mean we're going to forget about the heritage of the community as we know it. We just need to make more space for those who have, that narrative has not been there.
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8: Baseball action tonight with the East Central 18U AAA Red Sox taking on the Saskatoon Diamondbacks in a game conclusion followed by a full matchup. And it's wing night at James Cordy Field, so bring your bibs and bring your banners tonight. Sunny skies today with a high of 24. Tonight, increasing cloud with showers beginning after midnight. Risk of a thunderstorm, low of 16. Those showers continue on Thursday.

0: Tuesday morning, then clear later in the day, high of 25. Friday, sunny and 29. Saturday, sunny and 31. And Sunday, sunny with a high of 34.
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6: 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Sunny skies today with a high of 24. Tonight, increasing cloud with showers beginning after midnight. Risk of a thunderstorm, low of 16. Those showers continue on Thursday morning, then clear later in the day, high of 25. Friday, sunny and 29. Saturday, sunny and 31. And Sunday, sunny with a high of 34.
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2: 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The first ever Walk-Off Fest is happening July 11th in Waka. The event consists of a kids' zone, carnival activities, bingo, a talent show, a concession, beer gardens, street dancing, and live music. Here's the lead on the planning committee, Rhonda Cochet, with more.
3: We have Sask Steel coming in. They're going to be starting at 8 o'clock. And literally, we have our beer gardens and dance, the band. We've got our stage going to be set up. Everything is right on our main downtown area.
2: All profits for Waka Fest are going back to all the teams, groups, and organizations supporting it. It's a major fundraising event for them and a celebration of brand new streets and sidewalks throughout the town. One of the featured stops on this weekend's Spirit of Manitou Studio Trail is the workshop of Watrous artisan Gene Ongers, better known as Hammer Jammer. Ongers is showcasing the handcrafted wood-turned vases, sculptures, and other one-of-a-kind creations, each shaped by the natural character of the wood.
4: I start turning until the wood says, oh, I want to keep this part. Okay, that's going to shape, so I'm going to have to keep that there. I can't take you out anymore. So I got to go from here, and then you create and go, okay, yeah, no, I got to get that knot out, or I got to get that crack out, or you keep going. And even these ones, I have no idea. I can show you some other ones I did. And you go, How the hell did I plan that? I didn't plan it. I just did it.
2: The Spirit of Manitou Trail runs Saturday and Sunday with artists welcoming visitors from across the Watrous Manitou Beach region. Melford RCMP are investigating a shooting that occurred in its community. Officers were notified of a shooting on First Avenue South early Tuesday morning, shortly after midnight. Investigation determined an altercation occurred between a group of individuals. During that altercation, a firearm was discharged and two adult males were injured. Both males were taken to hospital, one with serious injuries and one with non-life-threatening injuries. The investigation is ongoing. Anyone with information about the incident or who witnessed suspicious activity in Melfort around the same time of the shooting is asked to contact police by calling 310 RCMP. You can also contact Saskatchewan Crime Stoppers at 1-800-222-TIPS. Humboldt Lanigan RCMP are asking assistance from the public with a few crimes. On May 7th, Humboldt RCMP investigated a series of break-and-enters to several buildings that occurred at Lucian Lake on Irene Road. The break-and-enters happened between April 15th and May 4th. Humboldt RCMP is also investigating a theft of diesel in the RM of Osborne near Lanigan that happened sometime between June 16th and June 22nd. A large amount of diesel went missing from multiple locations. They're also investigating the theft of a grain vac at a business in Humboldt. That happened sometime between 4:30 on Tuesday, June 23rd, and 7:45 a.m. on Wednesday, June 24th. Unknown individuals took an REM VRX grain vac with a Flamin decal on the side from the business. Humboldt Lanigan RCMP is also investigating the theft of an electric bicycle from a residence on the 2000 block of 12th Avenue in Humboldt. It happened sometime between 10 a.m. on Wednesday, June 24th and 1 p.m. on Tuesday, June 30th, as unknown individuals took a bronze Bike Trick Stunner LT with a bike carrier and mirror. If you have information on any of these crimes, you can contact the Humboldt RCMP or submit a tip through Saskatchewan Crime Stoppers. When you see local news happening, tell us. Click on Submit News at discoverhumboldt.com or the Discover Humboldt app.
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2: Last night, the East Central 18U AAA Red Sox chalked up another win in their home stand against the Sask 5 Marlins. Jarrett Rood got to work at the plate and helped power the Red Sox offense to a 12-2 victory, going 4-for-4 at bat. In his tear, Rood collected a pair of singles and a pair of doubles. A huge 8-run sixth inning for the Red Sox saw Cade Britz with a single, a Taylor Coleman double that drove in 4, and Pryor Dick's single for 1, along with one of Rood's doubles. Dane Schomer picked up the win at the plate. More action tonight at James Gordy Field with the Saskatoon Diamondbacks in Munster to wrap up a rainout and connect for a full game following. And don't forget, it's wing night at the Diamond. So bring your appetite and your cheering gear for a great night of SPBL baseball. The women's U15A East Central Wolverines finished second in the provincial championships that were held in Prince Albert on the weekend. The Wolverines finished with a record of 5-1 on the week. They'll now head to Fredericton, New Brunswick to compete in the U15 Women's Canadian Fast Pitch Championships, July 28th to August 2nd. The Wolverines are represented by players from Humboldt, Munster, Watrous, Wynyard, and Wadena. Lionel Messi extended his FIFA World Cup goals record to 21 on Tuesday as the Argentina star scored against Egypt to tie the game at 2-2 in the second half. Messi's goal proved crucial as Argentina stormed back to defeat Egypt 3-2 in their round of 16 clash after trailing 2-0 at the second half. Argentina scored three goals in just 13 minutes for redemption and the victory. And it came down to penalties at the end of extra time between Switzerland and Colombia, with the Swiss side coming out on top with 4-3 in the nerve-wracking finale. Both Argentina and Switzerland advance to the quarterfinals that get underway tomorrow. Jonathan Clase hit his first home run of the season. Ernie Clement had three hits, and the Toronto Blue Jays beat the San Francisco Giants 9-3 on Tuesday.

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0: We've got sunny skies today with a high of 24. Tonight, increasing cloud with showers beginning after midnight and a thunderstorm risk, low of 16. On Thursday, showers end in the morning, then clearing skies. Thunderstorm risk early in the morning with a high of 25. Friday, sunny and 29. Saturday, sunshine and 31. And more sunshine for Sunday with a high up to 34. 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

0: Sunny skies today with a high of 24. Tonight, increasing cloud with showers beginning after midnight. Risk of a thunderstorm, low of 16. Those showers continue on Thursday morning, then clear later in the day, high of 25. Friday, sunny and 29. Saturday, sunny and 31. And Sunday, sunny with a high of 34.
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2: 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Sunny skies today with a high of 24. Tonight, increasing cloud with showers beginning after midnight. Risk of a thunderstorm, low of 16. Those showers continue on Thursday morning, then clear later in the day, high of 25. Friday, sunny and 29. Saturday, sunny and 31, and Sunday, sunny with a high of 34.
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2: 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Humboldt-Lanigan RCMP are asking for the public's help as they investigate several recent property crimes in the region. Police continue to investigate a series of break-ins at Lucien Lake on Irene Road. The incidents were reported on May 7th after several buildings were broken into sometime between April 15th and May 4th. They're also looking into the theft of a large quantity of diesel fuel in the RM of Osborne near Lanigan. Investigators say the fuel was stolen from multiple locations between June 16th and June 22nd. Another investigation involves the theft of a grain vac from a business in Humboldt. Police say an REM VRX grain vac displaying a Flam and Deckel on the left side was taken sometime between 4:30 p.m. on Tuesday, June 23rd and 7:45 a.m. on Wednesday, June 24th. Officers are also investigating the theft of an electric bicycle from a residence in the 2000 block at 12th Avenue in Humboldt. The Biketrik Stunner LT, equipped with a bike carrier and mirror, disappeared sometime between 10 a.m. Wednesday, June 24th and 1 p.m. on Tuesday, June 30th. Anyone with any information about these investigations is asked to contact the Humboldt-Lanigan RCMP. Melford RCMP are continuing to investigate after two men were injured in a shooting early Monday morning. Police were called to the area of 1st Avenue South shortly after midnight on July 7th after receiving a report of a shooting. According to RCMP, investigators determined an altercation involving a group of people took place before a firearm was discharged. Two adult men were struck during the incident. Both victims were taken to hospital for treatment. One man suffered serious injuries while the other sustained injuries that are not considered life-threatening. RCMP remained on the scene as the investigation continued and have not released any information about potential suspects or arrests. Anyone with information about the shooting or who observed suspicious activity in the area around the time of the incident is asked to contact Melford RCMP. Woodworker and musician Hammer Jammer is bringing both of his passions to this weekend's Spirit of Manitou Studio Trail. Alongside his artistic wood turning, Gene Ongers builds handcrafted cajon percussion instruments and his own hexagonal kahonga, designed to give musicians even more rhythmic possibilities.
3: A lot of them either have no snare, which is more like this is how you'd buy it, but I think a lot of people kind of like that snare,

0: But again, depending on what style of drums you do, maybe you don't want a snare because that's not authentic sounding Latin percussion. So, you know, it depends on what you're doing.
1: The Studio Trail takes place Saturday and Sunday throughout Watrous, Manitou Beach, and surrounding communities. Waka Fest is happening July 11th in Waka, starting at 10 a.m. and going through the day. There'll be a ton of activities for both children and adults. The lead on the planning committee, Rhonda Cochet, shares how this is a bigger version of the Waka days that the town is used to putting on a couple of times in the summer.
2: We're starting off with our traditional Waka days, which is just closing down the streets and businesses opening up to the public. Then we have an indoor kids zone, which is going to be bouncy houses and obstacle courses, but we have a whole carnival set up with them with a bunch of fun and games, activities, dunk tank, all of that sort of thing. A bunch of sweet treats are going to be served by our local dance club. And then we'll have our beer gardens are starting at 11.
1: The event will include bingo, talent show, live music, a concession, street dancing, and more. All proceeds will be going back to the teams, groups, and organizers supporting the event. When you see local news happening, tell us. 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
1: Last night, the East Central 18U AAA Red Sox chalked up another win in their home stand against the Sask 5 Marlins. Jarrett Rood got to work at the plate and helped power the Red Sox offense to a 12-2 victory, going 4-for-4 at bat. In his tear, Rood collected a pair of singles and a pair of doubles. A huge 8-run sixth inning for the Red Sox saw Cade Britz with a single, a Taylor Coleman double that drove in 4, and Pryor Dick's single for 1 along with one of Rood's doubles. Dane Schomer picked up the win at the plate. More action tonight at James Gordy Field with the Saskatoon Diamondbacks in Munster to wrap up a rainout and connect for a full game following. And don't forget, it's wing night at the Diamond. So bring your appetite and your cheering gear for a great night of SPBL baseball. The women's U15A East Central Wolverines finished second in the provincial championships that were held in Prince Albert on the weekend. The Wolverines finished with a record of 5-1 on the week. They'll now head to Fredericton, New Brunswick to compete in the U15 Women's Canadian Fast Pitch Championships, July 28th to August 2nd. The Wolverines are represented by players from Humboldt, Munster, Watrous, Wynyard, and Wadena. Lionel Messi extended his FIFA World Cup goals record to 21 on Tuesday as the Argentina star scored against Egypt to tie the game at 2-2 in the second half. Messi's goal proved crucial as Argentina stormed back to defeat Egypt 3-2 in their round of 16 clash after trailing 2-0 at the second half. Argentina scored 3 goals in just 13 minutes for redemption and the victory. And it came down to penalties at the end of extra time between Switzerland and Colombia, with the Swiss side coming out on top with 4-3 in the nerve-wracking finale. Both Argentina and Switzerland advance to the quarterfinals that get underway tomorrow. Jonathan Clase hit his first home run of the season. Ernie Clement had 3 hits, and the Toronto Blue Jays beat the San Francisco Giants 9-3 on Tuesday night.
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1: We've got sunny skies today with a high of 24. Tonight, increasing cloud with showers beginning after midnight and a thunderstorm risk, low of 16. On Thursday, showers end in the morning, then clearing skies. Thunderstorm risk early in the morning with a high of 25. Friday, sunny and 29. Saturday, sunshine and 31. And more sunshine for Sunday with a high up to 34. 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

0: Sunny skies today with a high of 24. Tonight, increasing cloud with showers beginning after midnight. Risk of a thunderstorm, low of 16. Those showers continue on Thursday morning, then clear later in the day, high of 25. Friday, sunny and 29. Saturday, sunny and 31. And Sunday, sunny with a high of 34.
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0: Try your luck at Lions Come and Go Bingo starting at 1. 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
2: The next barbecue and boogie with the Humboldt and District Museum tomorrow from 11:30 to 1, featuring the Futuristic Industries All-Star Choir. 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Sunny skies today with a high of 24. Tonight, increasing cloud with showers beginning after midnight. Risk of a thunderstorm, low of 16. Those showers continue on Thursday morning, then clear later in the day, high of 25. Friday, sunny and 29. Saturday, sunny and 31. And Sunday, sunny with a high of 34.
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1: Farmers in many areas of the prairies have already been seeing some severe weather, with heavy rain, high winds, and hail lodging crops or cutting them down completely. Crop extension specialist Shannon Chant says farmers will want to take a few days before assessing hail damage to give the crop a chance to recover.
2: Canola has a very good ability to kind of compensate, so that is a possibility and something to keep an eye on. That may mean that there's kind of variable rates going into harvest or pre-harvest, so it might be something to keep an eye on, especially if there's different stages within that field.
1: Peas and lentils may also recover if growing points remain below the soil surface. If crops are too badly damaged, you might be able to use them as green feed, but be aware of nitrates and what products were used on the crop to make sure it's safe. For Golden West, I'm Glendalee Allen Vossler.
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2: 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The first ever Waka Fest is happening July 11th in Waka. The event consists of a kids' zone, carnival activities, bingo, a talent show, a concession, beer gardens, street dancing, and live music. Here's the lead on the planning committee, Rhonda Cochet, with more.
3: We have Sask Steel coming in. They're going to be starting at 8 o'clock. And literally, we have our beer gardens and dance, the band. We've got our stage going to be set up. Everything is right on our main downtown area.
2: All profits for Waka Fest are going back to all the teams, groups, and organizations supporting it. It's a major fundraising event for them and a celebration of brand new streets and sidewalks throughout the town. One of the featured stops on this weekend's Spirit of Manitou Studio Trail is the workshop of Watrous artisan Gene Ongers, better known as Hammer Jammer. Ongers is showcasing the handcrafted wood-turned vases, sculptures, and other one-of-a-kind creations, each shaped by the natural character of the wood.
4: I start turning until the wood says, oh, I want to keep this part. Okay, that's going to shape, so I'm going to have to keep that there. I can't take you out anymore. So I got to go from here, and then you create and go, okay, yeah, no, I got to get that knot out, or I got to get that crack out, or you keep going. And even these ones, I have no idea. I can show you some other ones I did, and you go, How the hell did I plan that? I didn't plan it. I just did it.
2: The Spirit of Manitou Trail runs Saturday and Sunday, with artists welcoming visitors from across the Watrous and Manitou Beach region. Melford RCMP are investigating a shooting that occurred in its community. Officers were notified of a shooting on First Avenue South early Tuesday morning, shortly after midnight. Investigation determined an altercation occurred between a group of individuals. During that altercation, a firearm was discharged and two adult males were injured. Both males were taken to hospital, one with serious injuries and one with non-life-threatening injuries. The investigation is ongoing. Anyone with information about the incident or who witnessed suspicious activity in Melfort around the same time of the shooting is asked to contact police by calling 310 RCMP. You can also contact Saskatchewan Crime Stoppers at 1-800-222-TIPS. Humboldt Lanigan RCMP are asking assistance from the public with a few crimes. On May 7th, Humboldt RCMP investigated a series of break-and-enters to several buildings that occurred at Lucien Lake on Irene Road. The break-and-enters happened between April 15th and May 4th. Humboldt RCMP is also investigating a theft of diesel in the RM of Osborne near Lanigan that happened sometime between June 16th and June 22nd. A large amount of diesel went missing from multiple locations. They're also investigating the theft of a grain vac at a business in Humboldt. That happened sometime between 4:30 on Tuesday, June 23rd, and 7:45 a.m. on Wednesday, June 24th. Unknown individuals took an REM VRX grain vac with a Flamin decal on the side from the business. Humboldt Lanigan RCMP is also investigating the theft of an electric bicycle from a residence on the 2000 block of 12th Avenue in Humboldt. It happened sometime between 10 a.m. on Wednesday, June 24th and 1 p.m. on Tuesday, June 30th, as unknown individuals took a bronze Bike Trick Stunner LT with a bike carrier and mirror. If you have information on any of these crimes, you can contact the Humboldt RCMP or submit a tip through Saskatchewan Crime Stoppers. When you see local news happening, tell us. Click on Submit News at discoverhumboldt.com or the Discover Humboldt app.
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2: Last night, the East Central 18U AAA Red Sox chalked up another win in their home stand against the Sask 5 Marlins. Jarrett Rood got to work at the plate and helped power the Red Sox offense to a 12-2 victory, going 4-for-4 at bat. In his tear, Rood collected a pair of singles and a pair of doubles.

0: A huge 8-run sixth inning for the Red Sox saw Cade Britz with a single, a Taylor Coleman double that drove in 4, and Pryor Dick's single for 1 along with one of Rood's doubles. Dane Schomer picked up the win at the plate. More action tonight at James Gordy Field with the Saskatoon Diamondbacks in Munster to wrap up a rainout and connect for a full game following. And don't forget, it's wing night at the Diamond. So bring your appetite and your cheering gear for a great night of SPBL baseball. The women's U15A East Central Wolverines finished second in the provincial championships that were held in Prince Albert on the weekend. The Wolverines finished with a record of 5-1 on the week. They'll now head to Fredericton, New Brunswick to compete in the U15 Women's Canadian Fast Pitch Championships, July 28th to August 2nd. The Wolverines are represented by players from Humboldt, Munster, Watrous, Wynyard, and Wadena. Lionel Messi extended his FIFA World Cup goals record to 21 on Tuesday as the Argentina star scored against Egypt to tie the game at 2-2 in the second half. Messi's goal proved crucial as Argentina stormed back to defeat Egypt 3-2 in their round of 16 clash after trailing 2-0 at the second half. Argentina scored 3 goals in just 13 minutes for redemption and the victory. And it came down to penalties at the end of extra time between Switzerland and Colombia, with the Swiss side coming out on top with 4-3 in the nerve-wracking finale. Both Argentina and Switzerland advance to the quarterfinals that get underway tomorrow. Jonathan Clase hit his first home run of the season. Ernie Clement had 3 hits, and the Toronto Blue Jays beat the San Francisco Giants 9-3 on Tuesday night.
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0: We've got sunny skies today with a high of 24. Tonight, increasing cloud with showers beginning after midnight and a thunderstorm risk, low of 16. On Thursday, showers end in the morning, then clearing skies. Thunderstorm risk early in the morning with a high of 25. Friday, sunny and 29. Saturday, sunshine and 31. And more sunshine for Sunday with a high up to 34. 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

0: Nice to see a number of Blue Jays announced as starters, but one of them, Vladimir Guerrero Jr., has decided he's not going to play in the All-Star game. In a press release, he said, "It's very difficult for me, but I've really got to take care of myself, and I've got to put my team first for the second half." Vladdy's got some lingering lower back issues, and hopefully the All-Star break will help him recover.
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7: Baseball action tonight with the East Central 18U AAA Red Sox taking on the Saskatoon Diamondbacks in a game conclusion followed by a full matchup. And it's wing night at James Cordy Field, so bring your bibs and bring your banners tonight. High of 24 this afternoon, overnight showers, risk of a thunder shower, low of 16. Showers clear off Thursday morning with a sunny day to follow, high of 25. On Friday, sunny and 29, sunshine on Saturday with a high of 31, and once again, sunny on Sunday, high up to 34.
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0: Life of the Party, Shawn Mendes with Ken O'Neill. Bruno Mars from The Romantic is coming up. Have you checked out the feature, Her Voice, on our website? 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
2: 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We expanded the exhibits. We moved to the second floor. We expanded to the third floor. And it really kept evolving as these community stories kept coming forward.
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6: 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High of 24 this afternoon, overnight showers, risk of a thunder shower, low of 16. Showers clear off Thursday morning with a sunny day to follow, high of 25. On Friday, sunny and 29, sunshine on Saturday with a high of 31, and once again, sunny on Sunday, high up to 34.
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0: Luke Calla and Pretty Girl Era, Bruno Mars, I Just Might before that. And coming up as we wind down this lunch hour, Post Malone featuring Morgan Wallen, I Had Some Help is next.
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2: Get the news you need when you need it by downloading the Discover Humboldt app. I'm Blaine Wiley. Here's what's making local news this hour. One of Saskatchewan's smallest communities is getting ready for a big night of live music as the second annual Esk Fest returns to the hamlet of Esk, east of Lanigan. Hosted by Chris and Colleen Terrace, the event features Saskatchewan acts The Shh, Parkwell, and headliners Brothers G. Terrace says everyone is welcome to come out and enjoy the evening.
3: Yes, and they're very good performers. They're lots of fun, and yeah, we got two 45-minute sets with them, so should be a really good time.
2: Food will also be available with proceeds supporting a local cause. The first ever Waka Fest is happening on Saturday. The event consists of a kids' zone, carnival activities, bingo, a talent show, a concession, beer gardens, street dancing, and live music. Here's the lead on the planning committee, Rhonda Cochette, with more.
4: We have Sask Steel coming in. They're going to be starting at 8 o'clock. And literally, we have our beer gardens and dance, the band. We've got our stage going to be set up. Everything is right on our main downtown area.
2: All profits of Waka Fest are going back to all the teams, groups, and organizations who are supporting it. It's a major fundraising event for them and a celebration of the brand new streets and sidewalks throughout the town. Residents are invited to explore the history of original Humboldt during a free guided walking tour on Wednesday, July 15th from 6:30 to 7:30 p.m. Located about 10 kilometers west of Humboldt, the historic site was once a key stop along the Carlton Trail, serving as a telegraph station and transportation hub for early settlers. The guided walk will highlight both the area's pioneer history and its long-standing significance to Indigenous people. St. Joseph Integrated Care Center is celebrating a major milestone this year, marking 50 years of caring for residents and families in Lestock and surrounding communities. Since opening in 1976, the facility has focused on person-centered care, tailoring services to each resident's individual needs, values, and life experiences. The Saskatchewan Health Authority says the anniversary celebrates not only the center's longevity, but also the staff, volunteers, and families who have helped build its legacy over the past five decades. Frontline Saskatchewan RCP officers will be rolling out a new look later this month. Officers will be donning new navy blue uniform shirts. The switch of the uniforms is part of modernizing the RCMP uniform. Residents should be aware that officers may still wear the previous gray uniform shirts for the foreseeable future, meaning they can be seen wearing either the gray or blue shirts on duty. The RCMP says they understand the switch of uniform may cause confusion and that there have been incidents where individuals have impersonated

0: RCMP officers. If you have any concerns about the identity of a police officer you're interacting with, you can ask for the officer for identification. You can get a look at the new uniforms up at Discover Humboldt. 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
0: Last night, the East Central HDU AAA Red Sox chalked up another win in their homestand against the SAS 5 Marlins. Jared Rudd got to work at the plate and helped power the Red Sox offense to a 12-2 victory as he went 4-for-4 at the plate. More action coming up tonight at James Cordy Field with the Saskatoon Diamondbacks in Munster to wrap up a rainout and connect for a full game following. Don't forget it's wing night at the Diamond, so bring your appetite and cheering gear for a great night of SPBL baseball. It was a Tuesday night setback for the Saskatoon Bears as they were defeated by the Okotoks Dogs 9-6 in extra innings. 3 was the magic number for the Dogs as their runs came in bunches. They scored 3 times in the third inning to grab a 3-1 advantage. After the Bears rattled off 3 runs of their own in the fifth inning, the Dogs answered back with a trio in the seventh. After the Bears tied the game up in the ninth, the Dogs scored 3 runs in the 11th to take the game. The Bears will get another chance at Okotoks as the two teams will meet tonight in Saskatoon. The Saskatchewan Roughriders will see a familiar face on Sunday. The Hamilton Tiger Cats have named Jake Dolagala as their starter for this week's matchup. Dolagala replaces Bo Levi Mitchell, who suffered a broken ankle in Sunday's game against Winnipeg. Dolagala saw time as the Roughriders starting quarterback back in 2023, making 9 starts when Trevor Harris was injured. Former Roughrider Charleston Hughes has been named to the Canadian Pro Football Hall of Fame. He's the third member of the 2026 class, joining receiver Brandon Banks and running back Sean Millington. The defensive end played 14 seasons with the Calgary Stampeders, Rough Riders, and Toronto Argonauts. He led the league in sacks 5 times and stands 5th overall in CFL history. And the Utah Mammoth have matched the offer sheet from the New Jersey Devils for forward Barrett Hayton. The contract's for 1 year, and Hayton cannot be traded this season. He'll become an unrestricted free agent next summer.
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0: Today, a mix of sun and cloud, a south wind at 30 kilometers per hour, high 24. Tonight, becoming cloudy with showers and a risk of a thunderstorm after midnight to low of 16. Tomorrow, showers ending in the morning, high of 25. Friday, sunny high 29. Saturday, sunny high 31. Sunday, sunny with a high of 34. Get the latest forecast at your fingertips. Download the Discover Humboldt app.
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12: 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High of 24 this afternoon, overnight showers, risk of a thunder shower, low of 16. Showers clear off Thursday morning with a sunny day to follow, high of 25. On Friday, sunny and 29, sunshine on Saturday with a high of 31, and once again, sunny on Sunday, high up to 34.
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4: 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High of 24 this afternoon, overnight showers, risk of a thunder shower, low of 16. Showers

0: Clear off Thursday morning with a sunny day to follow, high of 25. On Friday, sunny and 29, sunshine on Saturday with a high of 31, and once again, sunny on Sunday, high up to 34.
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2: Get the news you need when you need it by downloading the Discover Humboldt app. I'm Blaine Wiley. Here's what's making local news this hour. Waka Fest is happening on Saturday. Starting at 10 a.m. and going throughout the day, there will be a ton of activities for both children and adults. The lead on the planning committee, Ronnie Cochette, shares how this is a bigger version of the Waka Days that the town is used to putting on a couple of times in the summer.
3: We're starting off with our traditional Waka Days, which is just closing down the streets and businesses opening up to the public. Then we have an indoor kids zone, which is going to be bouncy houses and obstacle courses, but we have a whole carnival set up with them with a bunch of fun and games, activities, dunk tank, all of that sort of thing. A bunch of sweet treats are going to be served by our local dance club. And then we'll have our beer gardens are starting at 11.
2: The event will also include bingo, a talent show, live music, a concession, street dancing, and more. All proceeds will be going back to the teams, groups, and organizers supporting the event. Headliners Brothers G are looking forward to making their first appearance at Eskfest later this month. Band member Jordan Gall says the group has been keeping busy with shows across the prairies while continuing to write and record new music. He says performing at community festivals like Eskfest is always something the band enjoys.
4: Oh yeah, we're looking forward to it too. It seems like all the gigs that we get an opportunity to play, it's always a fun time, especially stuff like this. Like we're so excited and looking forward to it big time.
2: Eskfest features an all Saskatchewan lineup and welcomes visitors for an evening of music, food, and community spirit. A new poll released by the Canadian Taxpayers Federation suggests most Saskatchewan residents are concerned about the province's growing debt. The survey found 87% of respondents are either very or somewhat concerned about borrowing over the past decade. The CTF says Saskatchewan's debt has grown from about $10 billion in 2017 to a projected $26.8 billion this fiscal year and is urging the provincial government to rein in spending. Residents across Saskatchewan will notice a change in the appearance of RCMP officers. Beginning later this month, frontline Saskatchewan RCMP members will gradually transition to new navy blue uniform shirts as part of an initiative to modernize the force's uniform. The change won't happen overnight. RCMP say officers will continue wearing the traditional gray shirts for the time being, so members of the public may see officers in either gray or navy blue uniforms while on duty during the transition. Police acknowledge that the updated look could cause some confusion, especially given past incidents involving people impersonating RCMP officers. Anyone who's uncertain about the identity of an officer is encouraged to ask to see their police identification. A photo of the new uniform can be found at Discover Humboldt. A free guided tour of original Humboldt next week will offer visitors a chance to learn more about the region's layered history. The July 15th event will take participants along the site trails while exploring its role in Saskatchewan's early development and its deep cultural importance to Indigenous peoples. Organizers say the tour builds on previous land-based learning events that encourage reconciliation through Indigenous teachings, history, and a stronger connection to the land. News on the go, download the Discover Humboldt app.
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2: Last night, the East Central HU AAA Red Sox chalked up another win in their homestand against the SAS 5 Marlins. Jared Rudd got to work at the plate and helped power the Red Sox offense to a 12-2 victory as he went 4-for-4 at the plate. More action coming up tonight at James Cordy Field with the Saskatoon Diamondbacks in Munster to wrap up a rainout and connect for a full game following. Don't forget it's wing night at the Diamond, so bring your appetite and cheering gear for a great night of SPBL baseball. It was a Tuesday night setback for the Saskatoon Bears as they were defeated by the Okotoks Dogs 9-6 in extra innings. 3 was the magic number for the Dogs as their runs came in bunches. They scored 3 times in the third inning to grab a 3-1 advantage. After the Berries rattled off 3 runs of their own in the fifth inning, the Dogs answered back with a trio in the seventh. After the Berries tied the game up in the ninth, the Dogs scored 3 runs in the 11th to take the game. The Berries will get another chance at Okotoks as the two teams will meet tonight in Saskatoon. The Saskatchewan Roughriders will see a familiar face on Sunday. The Hamilton Tiger Cats have named Jake Dolgala as their starter for this week's matchup. Dolgala replaces Bo Levi Mitchell, who suffered a broken ankle in Sunday's game against Winnipeg. Dolgala saw time as the Roughriders starting quarterback back in 2023, making 9 starts when Trevor Harris was injured. Former Roughrider Charleston Hughes has been named to the Canadian Pro Football

0: Football Hall of Fame. He's the third member of the 2026 class, joining receiver Brandon Banks and running back Sean Millington. The defensive end played 14 seasons with the Calgary Stampeders, Rough Riders, and Toronto Argonauts. He led the league in sacks 5 times and stands 5th overall in CFL history. And the Utah Mammoth have matched the offer sheet from the New Jersey Devils for forward Barrett Hayton. The contract's for 1 year, and Hayden cannot be traded this season. He'll become an unrestricted free agent next summer. The season has not started, but already a tough blow for the Chicago Blackhawks. It was revealed today that Connor Bedard will be undergoing shoulder surgery, and he'll be out for the next 4 months. Bedard suffered the injury on ice last week.
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0: Today, a mix of sun and cloud, a south wind at 30 kilometers per hour, high 24. Tonight, becoming cloudy with showers and a risk of a thunderstorm after midnight to low of 16. Tomorrow, showers ending in the morning, high of 25. Friday, sunny, high 29. Saturday, sunny, high 31. Sunday, sunny with a high of 34. Get the latest forecast at your fingertips. Download the Discover Humboldt app.
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9: 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And it's wing night at James Cordy Field, so bring your bibs and bring your banners tonight. High of 24 this afternoon, overnight showers, risk of a thunder shower, low of 16. Showers clear off Thursday morning with a sunny day to follow, high of 25. On Friday, sunny and 29, sunshine on Saturday with a high of 31, and once again, sunny on Sunday, high up to 34.
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3: 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High of 24 this afternoon, overnight showers, risk of a thunder shower, low of 16. Showers clear off Thursday morning with a sunny day to follow, high of 25. On Friday, sunny and 29, sunshine on Saturday with a high of 31, and once again, sunny on Sunday, high up to 34.
0: Highway 368, Highway 16.
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0: Scott Hellman and PDA with Ken O'Neill. And after losing three in a row, the Toronto Blue Jays had a nice 9-3 win in San Francisco last night. They've got one more there this afternoon. Tomorrow is an off day, and then their road trip continues in San Diego on Friday. Miles Smith, stargazing, next.
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2: Get the news you need when you need it by downloading the Discover Humboldt app. I'm Blaine Wiley. Here's what's making local news this hour. One of Saskatchewan's smallest communities is getting ready for a big night of live music as the second annual Esk Fest returns to the hamlet of Esk, east of Lanigan. Hosted by Chris and Colleen Terrace, the event features Saskatchewan acts The Shh, Parkwell, and headliners Brothers G. Terrace says everyone is welcome to come out and enjoy the evening.
3: Yes, and they're very good performers. They're lots of fun, and yeah, we got two 45-minute sets with them, so should be a really good time.
2: Food will also be available, with proceeds supporting a local cause. The first ever Waka Fest is happening on Saturday. The event consists of a kids' zone, carnival activities, bingo, a talent show, a concession, beer gardens, street dancing, and live music. Here's the lead on the planning committee, Rhonda Cochette, with more.
4: We have Sask Steel coming in. They're going to be starting at 8 o'clock. And literally, we have our beer gardens and dance, the band. We've got our stage going to be set up. Everything is right on our main downtown area.
2: All profits of Waka Fest are going back to all the teams, groups, and organizations who are supporting it. It's a major fundraising event for them and a celebration of the brand new streets and sidewalks throughout the town. Residents are invited to explore the history of original Humboldt during a free guided walking tour on Wednesday, July 15th from 6:30 to 7:30 p.m. Located about 10 kilometers west of Humboldt, the historic site was once a key stop along the Carlton Trail, serving as a telegraph station and transportation hub for early settlers. The guided walk will highlight both the area's pioneer history and its long-standing significance to Indigenous people. St. Joseph Integrated Care Center is celebrating a major milestone this year, marking 50 years of caring for residents and families in Lestock and surrounding communities. Since opening in 1976, the facility has focused on person-centered care, tailoring services to each resident's individual needs, values, and life experiences. The Saskatchewan Health Authority says the anniversary celebrates not only the center's longevity, but also the staff, volunteers, and families who have helped build its legacy over the past five decades. Frontline Saskatchewan RCP officers will be rolling out a new look later this month. Officers will be donning new navy blue uniform shirts. The switch of the uniforms is part of modernizing the RCMP uniform. Residents should be aware that officers may still wear the previous gray uniform shirts for the foreseeable future, meaning they can be

0: seen wearing either the gray or blue shirts on duty. The RCMP says they understand the switch of uniform may cause confusion and that there have been incidents where individuals have impersonated RCMP officers. If you have any concerns about the identity of a police officer you're interacting with, you can ask for the officer for identification. You can get a look at the new uniforms up at Discover Humboldt. 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
0: Last night, the East Central 8U AAA Red Sox chalked up another win in their homestand against the SAS 5 Marlins. Jared Rudd got to work at the plate and helped power the Red Sox offense to a 12-2 victory as he went 4-for-4 at the plate. More action coming up tonight at James Cordy Field with the Saskatoon Diamondbacks in Munster to wrap up a rainout and connect for a full game following. Don't forget it's wing night at the Diamond, so bring your appetite and cheering gear for a great night of SPBL baseball. It was a Tuesday night setback for the Saskatoon Bears as they were defeated by the Okotoks Dogs 9-6 in extra innings. 3 was the magic number for the Dogs as their runs came in bunches. They scored 3 times in the third inning to grab a 3-1 advantage. After the Berries rattle off 3 runs of their own in the fifth inning, the Dogs answer back with a trio in the seventh. After the Berries tied the game up in the ninth, the Dogs scored 3 runs in the 11th to take the game. The Berries will get another chance at Okotoks as the two teams will meet tonight in Saskatoon. The Saskatchewan Roughriders will see a familiar face on Sunday. The Hamilton Tiger Cats have named Jake Dolgala as their starter for this week's matchup. Dolgala.

0: Mello replaces Bo Levi Mitchell, who suffered a broken ankle in Sunday's game against Winnipeg. Dola Gala saw time as the Roughriders starting quarterback back in 2023, making 9 starts when Trevor Harris was injured. Former Roughrider Charleston Hughes has been named to the Canadian Pro Football Hall of Fame. He's the third member of the 2026 class, joining receiver Brandon Banks and running back Sean Millington. The defensive end played 14 seasons with the Calgary Stampeders, Roughriders, and Toronto Argonauts. He led the league in sacks 5 times and stands 5th overall in CFL history. And the Utah Mammoth have matched the offer sheet from the New Jersey Devils for forward Barrett Hayton. The contract's for 1 year, and Hayden cannot be traded this season. He'll become an unrestricted free agent next summer. The season has not started, but already a tough blow for the Chicago Blackhawks. It was revealed today that Connor Bedard will be undergoing shoulder surgery, and he'll be out for the next 4 months. Bedard suffered the injury on ice last week.
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0: Today, a mix of sun and cloud, a south wind at 30 kilometers per hour, high 24. Tonight, becoming cloudy with showers and a risk of a thunderstorm after midnight to low of 16. Tomorrow, showers ending in the morning, high of 25. Friday, sunny, high 29. Saturday, sunny, high 31. Sunday, sunny with a high of 34. Get the latest forecast at your fingertips. Download the Discover Humboldt app.
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0: Tame Impala and Jennie from Blackpink. Their song Dracula coming up. I'm Ken O'Neill. 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
4: Baseball action tonight with the East Central 18U AAA Red Sox taking on the Saskatoon Diamondbacks in a game conclusion followed by a full matchup. 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High of 24 this afternoon, overnight showers, risk of a thunder shower, low of 16. Showers clear off Thursday morning with a sunny day to follow, high of 25. On Friday, sunny and 29, sunshine on Saturday with a high of 31, and once again, sunny on Sunday, high up to 34.
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0: Mackenzie Porter and These Days. Good afternoon. I'm Ken O'Neill. This timing works out absolutely perfectly. I picked up some groceries yesterday and I bought one of those little six packs of baby cucumbers. And it's perfect because today is National Cucumber Salad Day. It reminds me of being a kid. I remember my mom used to slice cucumbers really thin and then soak them in vinegar. And that would be one of the little side vegetables that we'd have with supper in the summer. Nothing fancy, but I remember liking them.
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19: 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High of 24 this afternoon, overnight showers, risk of a thunder shower, low of 16. Showers clear off Thursday morning with a sunny day to follow, high of 25. On Friday, sunny and 29, sunshine on Saturday with a high of 31, and once again, sunny on Sunday, high up to 34.
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0: The Beaches and Blame Brett with Ken O'Neill. Lady Gaga on the way next. Also, a news update for you at 4. 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
2: 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Here's us making local news this hour. Waka Fest is happening on Saturday. Starting at 10 a.m. and going throughout the day, there will be a ton of activities for both children and adults. The lead on the planning committee, Rhonda Cochette, shares how this is a bigger version of the Waka Days that the town is used to putting on a couple of times in the summer.
3: We're starting off with our traditional Waka Days, which is just closing down the streets and businesses opening up to the public. Then we have an indoor kids zone, which is going to be bouncy houses and obstacle courses, but we have a whole carnival set up with them with a bunch of fun and games, activities, dunk tank, all of that sort of thing. A bunch of sweet treats are going to be served by our local dance club. And then we'll have our beer gardens are starting at 11.
2: The event will also include bingo, a talent show, live music, a concession, street dancing, and more. All proceeds will be going back to the teams, groups, and organizers supporting the event. Headliners Brothers G are looking forward to making their first appearance at Eskfest later this month. Band member Jordan Gall says the group has been keeping busy with shows across the prairies while continuing to write and record new music. He says performing at community festivals like Eskfest is always something the band enjoys.
4: Oh yeah, we're looking forward to it too. It seems like all the gigs that we get an opportunity to play, it's always a fun time, especially stuff like this. Like we're so excited and looking forward to it big time.
2: Eskfest features an all Saskatchewan lineup and welcomes visitors for an evening of music, food, and community spirit. A new poll released by the Canadian Taxpayers Federation suggests most Saskatchewan residents are concerned about the province's growing debt. The survey found 87% of respondents are either very or somewhat concerned about borrowing over the past decade. The CTF says Saskatchewan's debt has grown from about $10 billion in 2017 to a projected $26.8 billion this fiscal year and is urging the provincial government to rein in spending. Residents across Saskatchewan will notice a change in the appearance of RCMP officers. Beginning later this month, frontline Saskatchewan RCMP members will gradually transition to new navy blue uniform shirts as part of an initiative to modernize the force's uniform. The change won't happen overnight. RCMP say officers will continue wearing the traditional gray shirts for the time being, so members of the public may see officers in either gray or navy blue uniforms while on duty during the transition. Police acknowledge that the updated look could cause some confusion, especially given past incidents involving people impersonating RCMP officers. Anyone who's uncertain about the identity of an officer is encouraged to ask to see their police identification. A photo of the new uniform can be found at Discover Humboldt. A free guided tour of original Humboldt next week will offer visitors a chance to learn more about the region's layered

0: history. The July 15th event will take participants along the site trails while exploring its role in Saskatchewan's early development and its deep cultural importance to Indigenous peoples. Organizers say the tour builds on previous land-based learning events that encourage reconciliation through Indigenous teachings, history, and a stronger connection to the land. News on the go, download the Discover Humboldt app.
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0: Last night, the East Central H&U AAA Red Sox chalked up another win in their homestand against the SAS 5 Marlins. Jared Rood got to work at the plate and helped power the Red Sox offense to a 12-2 victory as he went 4-for-4 at the plate. More action coming up tonight at James Cordy Field with the Saskatoon Diamondbacks in Munster to wrap up a rainout and connect for a full game following. Don't forget it's wing night at the Diamond, so bring your appetite and cheering gear for a great night of SPBL baseball. It was a Tuesday night setback for the Saskatoon Bears as they were defeated by the Okotoks Dogs 9-6 in extra innings. 3 was the magic number for the Dogs as their runs came in bunches. They scored 3 times in the third inning to grab a 3-1 advantage. After the Bears rattled off 3 runs of their own in the fifth inning, the Dogs answered back with a trio in the seventh. After the Bears tied the game up in the ninth, the Dogs scored 3 runs in the 11th to take the game. The Bears will get another chance at Okotoks as the two teams will meet tonight in Saskatoon. The Saskatchewan Roughriders will see a familiar face on Sunday. The Hamilton Tiger Cats have named Jake Dolagala as their starter for this week's matchup. Dolagala replaces Bo Levi Mitchell, who suffered a broken ankle in Sunday's game against Winnipeg. Dolagala saw time as the Roughriders starting quarterback back in 2023, making 9 starts when Trevor Harris was injured. Former Roughrider Charleston Hughes has been named to the Canadian Pro Football Hall of Fame. He's the third member of the 2026 class, joining receiver Brandon Banks and running back Sean Millington. The defensive end played 14 seasons with the Calgary Stampeders, Rough Riders, and Toronto Argonauts. He led the league in sacks 5 times and stands 5th overall in CFL history. And the Utah Mammoth have matched the offer sheet from the New Jersey Devils for forward Barrett Hayton. The contract's for 1 year, and Hayton cannot be traded this season. He'll become an unrestricted free agent next summer.
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0: Tonight becoming cloudy with showers and a risk of a thunderstorm after midnight. The southeast wind at 30, gusting up to 50 kilometers per hour, low 16. Tomorrow showers ending in the morning, followed by a mix of sun and cloud, high at 25. Friday, sunny, high 26. Saturday, sunny, high 32. Sunday, sunny with a high of 34. Get the latest forecast at your fingertips. Download the Discover Humboldt app.
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0: Rev, Control, Alt, Delete. I'm Ken O'Neill. In the CFL, it's week 6, and the lineup has Ottawa in Edmonton tomorrow night. The Argos are in Winnipeg Friday. Calgary travels to Montreal on Saturday. And the Sunday night game has the Tiger Cats in Regina. The BC Lions have this week off. Zara Larson is next.
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11: 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Tonight, becoming cloudy with showers and a risk of a thunderstorm after midnight. The southeast wind at 30, gusting up to 50 kilometers per hour.

0: low 16. Tomorrow, showers ending in the morning, followed by a mix of sun and cloud, high of 25. Friday, sunny, high 26. Saturday, sunny, high 32. Sunday, sunny with a high of 34.
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0: Teddy Swims and Mr. Know-It-All coming up in just a sec. I'm Ken O'Neill. There are so many incredible women in our community doing amazing work every day, leading businesses, supporting families, volunteering. 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
2: 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Tonight becoming cloudy with showers and a risk of a thunderstorm after midnight. The southeast wind at 30, gusting up to 50 kilometers per hour, low is 16. Tomorrow's showers ending in the morning, followed by a mix of sun and cloud, high at 25. Friday's sunny, high 26. Saturday's sunny, high 32. Sunday sunny with a high of 34.
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0: Thunder Bay's Coleman Hell and Fireproof. I'm Ken O'Neill. A local news update coming at 5. Dua Lipa is next. Have you signed up yet for the daily news? 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
2: 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Here's what's making local news this hour. One of Saskatchewan's smallest communities is getting ready for a big night of live music as the second annual Esk Fest returns to the hamlet of Esk, east of Lanigan. Hosted by Chris and Colleen Terrace, the event features Saskatchewan acts The Shh, Parkwell, and headliners Brothers G. Terrace says everyone is welcome to come out and enjoy the evening.
3: Yes, and they're very good performers. They're lots of fun, and yeah, we got two 45-minute sets with them, so should be a really good time.
2: Food will also be available with proceeds supporting a local cause. The first ever Waka Fest is happening on Saturday. The event consists of a kids zone, carnival activities, bingo, a talent show, a concession, beer gardens, street dancing, and live music. Here's the lead on the planning committee, Rhonda Cochette, with more.
4: We have Sask Steel coming in. They're going to be starting at 8 o'clock. And literally, we have our beer gardens and dance, the band. We've got our stage going to be set up. Everything is right on our main downtown area.
2: All profits of Waka Fest are going back to all of the teams, groups, and organizations who are supporting it. It's a major fundraising event for them and a celebration of the brand new streets and sidewalks throughout the town. Residents are invited to explore the history of original Humboldt during a free guided walking tour on Wednesday, July 15th from 6:30 to 7:30 p.m. Located about 10 kilometers west of Humboldt, the historic site was once a key stop along the Carlton Trail, serving as a telegraph station and transportation hub for early settlers. The guided walk will highlight both the area's pioneer history and its long-standing significance to Indigenous people. St. Joseph Integrated Care Center is celebrating a major milestone this year, marking 50 years of caring for residents and families in Lestock and surrounding communities. Since opening in 1976, the facility has focused on person-centered care, tailoring services to each resident's individual needs, values, and life experiences. The Saskatchewan Health Authority says the anniversary celebrates not only the center's longevity, but also the staff, volunteers, and families who have helped build its legacy over the past five decades. Frontline Saskatchewan RCP officers will be rolling out a new look later this month. Officers will be donning new navy blue uniform shirts. The switch of the uniforms is part of modernizing the RCMP uniform. Residents should be aware that officers may still wear the previous gray uniform shirts for the foreseeable future, meaning they can be seen wearing either the gray or blue shirts on duty. The RCMP says they understand the switch of uniform may cause confusion and that there have been incidents where individuals have impersonated RCMP officers. If you have any concerns about the identity of a police officer you're interacting with, you can ask for the officer for identification. You can get a look at the new uniforms up at Discover Humboldt. News on the go, download the Discover Humboldt app.
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2: It was almost a no-hitter for Dylan Cease this afternoon. The Blue Jays pitcher carried the no-no into the top of the ninth, but Elliot Ramos ended the no-hitter with a single. Still, the Blue Jays had more than enough offense to back up Cease, and so Blue Jays won 10-0. Vladimir Guerrero Jr. homered for just the fifth time this season, which was followed by another home run by George Springer. Toronto ends up taking 2-3 from the Giants. They're off tomorrow as they will finish off the first half of the season with a series at Petco Park against the San Diego Padres. Last night, the East Central HNU AAA Red Sox chalked up another win in their homestand, this time against the Sask 5 Marlins, as Jared Rood got to work at the plate and helped power the Red Sox offense to a 12-2 victory. Tonight at James Corden Field, the Red Sox will take on the Saskatoon Diamondbacks. They'll wrap up a suspended game before meeting up in a full game afterwards. As well, it's wing night tonight at the Diamond, so bring your appetite and your cheering gear for a great night of SPBL baseball. The Saskatchewan Roughriders will see a familiar face on Sunday. The Hamilton Tiger Cats have named Jake Dolagala as their starting quarterback for this week's matchup. Dolagala replaces Bo Levi Mitchell, who suffered a broken ankle in Sunday's game against Winnipeg. Dolagala saw time as the Roughriders starting quarterback back in 2023, making nine starts when Trevor Harris was injured. It looks like Taylor Elgersma will be the starting quarterback for the Winnipeg Blue Bombers this Friday against the Toronto Argonauts. Zach Caleros was injured on Sunday and didn't practice today. Bombers head coach Michael Chase says there's still a chance for Caleros to play on Friday. It was a tough blow for the Chicago Blackhawks today, as it was revealed Connor Bedard underwent shoulder surgery, and he's going to be out for the next 4 months. Bedard suffered the injury last week on the ice while skating with the Blackhawks. Bedard is currently a restricted free agent and doesn't have a contract for next season.
1: Discover Humboldt weather.
2: Tonight becoming cloudy with showers and a risk of a thunderstorm after midnight. The southeast wind at 30, gusting up to 50 kilometers per hour, low 16. Tomorrow showers ending in the morning, followed by a mix of sun and cloud, high at 25. Friday, sunny, high 26. Saturday, sunny, high 32. Sunday, sunny with a high of 34. Get the latest forecast at your fingertips. Download the Discover Humboldt.

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0: with Ken O'Neill. Alex Warren is coming up. Tennis fans had a long game to watch yesterday. Novak Djokovic is returning to the Wimbledon semifinals after an epic 5-hour and 15-minute match with 25-year-old Canadian Felix Auger-Aliassime. The 7-time champion Djokovic now advances to the semifinal on Friday at the All England Club against the defending champion, Jannik Sinner. The men's Wimbledon final will be on Sunday.
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16: 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Tonight becoming cloudy with showers and a risk of a thunderstorm after midnight. The southeast wind at 30, gusting up to 50 kilometers per hour, low is 16. Tomorrow's showers ending in the morning, followed by a mix of sun and cloud, high at 25. Friday's sunny, high 26. Saturday's sunny, high 32. Sunday's sunny with a high of 34.
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0: Fifi Dobson and Ghost. Good afternoon. I'm Ken O'Neill. Gracie Abrams' Hit the Wall is coming up. Pringles is getting into the hot dog bun business. 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
2: 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Tonight, becoming cloudy with showers and a risk of a thunderstorm after midnight. The southeast wind at 30, gusting up to 50 kilometers per hour, low of 16. Tomorrow's showers ending in the morning, followed by a mix of sun and cloud, high at 25. Friday, sunny, high 26. Saturday, sunny, high 32. Sunday, sunny with a high of 34.
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0: Deadmau5 and Rob Swims, that's Ghosts and Stuff. I'm Ken O'Neill. Taylor Swift and Opalite in just a minute. And don't miss your local news update. That's at 6.
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